0: plane and flew into a private airport, I think that would be the way forward. Their problem, in my humble opinion, is they want publicity all the time.
1: Ben Stokes has played his last innings for England after his international retirement was announced on the fourth day of the deciding test against New Zealand. The captain made 30, having taken a wicket with the first ball after the news emerged at Trent Bridge. And Britain's George Russell has clinched his first win since the opening race of the F1 season with victory at the Austrian Grand Prix. That's the latest. I'm Ruth McKee.
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4: A bright or sunny start for many, with skies becoming a little hazier during the afternoon. Even so, there'll still be plenty of bright spells with temperatures close to the late June average, a high of 22 degrees. Sunset this evening is at 9:31 p.m. Tonight stays dry with some clear spells, and coming up, the week ahead looks largely dry with plenty of sunny spells. A few showers are possible at times, particularly on Tuesday. With light winds and near average temperatures, it should feel pleasant in the sunshine.
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1: Brought to you by Leonardo of Yeovil, the home of British helicopters.
2: Somerset Council has announced plans to build 580 new council homes over the next 5 years, placing housing at the heart of a new long-term strategy for the county. Developed in partnership with Homes in Somerset, the Social Housing Development Strategy aims to deliver high-quality, energy-efficient homes by March 2031. The focus is on affordability, sustainability, and meeting the needs of Somerset's diverse communities, helping to create safe, secure places for people to live. The Council says the scheme will support residents' physical, mental, and social well-being, with low-carbon homes designed to promote independence whilst reducing energy costs and tackling fuel poverty. The strategy also looks at expanding housing into rural areas, recognising their unique challenges, while addressing complex housing needs and supporting displaced people. Projects already completed include developments in Minehead and Taunton, with further schemes currently underway in Bridgewater and Taunton. Councillor Frederica Smith-Roberts says the plan sets out a bold and inclusive vision, built on strong partnerships with landowners, developers and local communities. She says it goes beyond bricks and mortar, aiming to strengthen communities, support economic growth and respond to climate change, ensuring everyone in Somerset has access to a safe and affordable home. If you have an item of community news from where you live, please send it to info@radio9springs.com.

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2: A bright or sunny start for many, with skies becoming a little hazier during the afternoon. Even so, there'll still be plenty of bright spells with temperatures close to the late June average, a high of 22 degrees. Sunset this evening is at 9:31 p.m. Tonight stays dry with some clear spells, and coming up, the week ahead looks largely dry with plenty of sunny spells. A few showers are possible at times, particularly on Tuesday. With light winds and near average temperatures, it should feel pleasant in the sunshine.
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1: Brought to you by Leonardo of Yeovil, the home of British helicopters.
2: A long-standing part of Britain's broadcasting landscape is set to fall silent. The BBC has confirmed that its Radio 4 long-wave service will be shut down, bringing to an end nearly a century of long-wave radio transmission, a move some listeners have described as criminal. The service, broadcast on 198 kHz, has been transmitted from the Droitwich transmitting station for more than 90 years, reaching across the UK and beyond. Long-wave signals travel vast distances and are known for their reliability, particularly in areas where other radio or digital services struggle. But the BBC says the technology is now reaching the end of its life. And with listener numbers declining, investment in upgrades is no longer considered cost-effective. Most audiences, it says, have already moved to FM and digital platforms like DAB. The corporation has confirmed the service will close later in 2026, with at least 2 months' notice given to listeners. Daily on-air reminders will also help audiences switch to alternative ways of tuning in. A petition to save the service has gathered thousands of signatures, arguing long wave remains a vital lifeline, especially in rural areas with poor reception and limited internet access. For now, the countdown continues for one of radio's oldest and most far-reaching signals. If you have an item of community news where you live, please send it to info@radio9springs.com.

0: largely dry with plenty of sunny spells. A few showers are possible at times, particularly on Tuesday. With light winds and near average temperatures, it should feel pleasant in the sunshine.
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1: Brought to you by Leonardo of Yeovil, the home of British helicopters.
2: New figures released by Department for Environment, Food and Rural Affairs, or DEFRA, show how local councils across England are performing when it comes to recycling. And there's good news locally, with Somerset Council remaining in the top 10% of all authorities for recycling. The latest league tables show a recycling rate of 55.5%, placing Somerset 32nd out of 321 councils nationwide. Somerset Council says their success is down to the efforts of residents who continue to sort and recycle their waste carefully, and they also stress there's still room for improvement. A recent survey of household rubbish bins found that around 7% of what's being thrown away could be recycled at local recycling sites. Another 7% was made up of garden waste. Residents are being encouraged to compost at home where possible, helping return nutrients to the soil. Alternatively, garden waste can be taken to recycling centres free of charge or collected through a subscription service. For those unsure about how to recycle certain items, more information is available on the Somerset Council website. The message from the Somerset Council is, check before you throw and help push recycling rates even higher. If you have an item of community news from where you live, please send it to info@radio9springs.com.

0: It's coming up to the top of the hour. 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Yeovil's number one.
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2: From the Sky News Centre at 4, Andy Burnham's allies say his first major speech as Prime Minister in waiting will push for the biggest transfer of power out of Whitehall in modern times. The former Metro Mayor is proposing a number 10 in the north. Community Secretary Steve Reid says equity is needed.
3: We're going to invest in all regions of the country so that the whole country can improve. It doesn't help London if London is the only place where people see opportunities for jobs and economic growth, because people from all over the country come to London, it pushes up our housing costs and pushes up housing demand.
2: A 34-year-old man has been charged with attempted murder and dangerous driving after five people were injured when a car hit pedestrians in Ealing, West London on Saturday. Demir Ahmed Mohammed from Ealing has been remanded in custody and will appear in court later. The Pope's expressed his solidarity with the people of Venezuela grappling with the devastating impact of the twin earthquakes. More than 1,400 people have died and tens of thousands are still missing. Resident doctors in Northern Ireland are staging a 24-hour strike. They're walking out today from hospitals and GP surgeries. Medical experts are warning a viral trend involving children microwaving soft, squishy toys could cause serious burns. One hospital in Glasgow has treated six children in the past 8 months. England Test captain Ben Stokes admits he doesn't have enough fight left in him for international cricket. He'll step down at the end of today's series decider against New Zealand. Stokes says leading the team is very demanding.
4: Even the stuff away from it, you know, what you have to put in and the hard work, even that's just getting a bit tiring these days. You know, 35, I feel like I've got to do so much physical work to keep myself doing what I do out there.
2: And Emma Raducanu has withdrawn from Wimbledon. It's after a scan showed her leg injury has become a stress fracture. That's the latest. I'm Ruth McKee.
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5: A bright or sunny start for many, with skies becoming a little hazier during the afternoon. Even so, there'll still be plenty of bright spells with temperatures close to the late June average, a high of 22 degrees. Sunset this evening is at 9:31 p.m. Tonight stays dry with some clear spells, and coming up, the week ahead looks

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1: Brought to you by Leonardo of Yeovil, the home of British helicopters.
2: Police are reminding the public that privately owned e-scooters remain illegal to use on public roads and spaces. Under current law, e-scooters can only be ridden on private land and only with the landowner's permission. That means they're not allowed on roads, pavements, cycle lanes, or in parks. Anyone caught using one of these in these areas could face prosecution as they're committing a criminal offence. Despite being widely available to buy, e-scooters are classed as motor vehicles. That brings legal requirements like a driving licence and insurance, neither of which can currently be obtained for private models, making their use in public effectively unlawful. Police say they're working with retailers to improve awareness, but stress that enforcement remains necessary, particularly in response to safety concerns and public complaints. There are some exceptions. Government-approved rental trials are running in selected areas where e-scooters can be used legally under strict conditions by licensed riders. Officers warn that those who break the rules risk having their scooter seized, receiving penalty points and facing charges, including for riding without insurance or a license. The message is clear. If it's privately owned, keep it off public spaces. If you have an item of community news from where you live, please send it to info@radio9springs.com.

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2: From the Sky News Centre at 5, Prime Ministerial hopeful Andy Burnham will propose a number 10 in the north as he argues for a radical devolution of power and resources away from Whitehall. The former Metro Mayor is giving his first major speech since announcing he was standing to become Labour leader. There will be a focus too on the economy. Verity Davidge from Make UK says things need to change.
3: Manufacturers in particular are facing a triple whack of costs that they would really want an incoming Prime Minister to really look at. The first is industrial energy costs. The second is around business rates. And the third is just the increasing cost of labour and employment.
2: Plans for a new destroyer to replace Britain's ageing warships have been abandoned. Government officials say they'll make way for drones in a hybrid navy. Tens of thousands of people are still missing in Venezuela after twin earthquakes struck the country on Wednesday. Over 1,400 people have died. The Princess of Wales has climbed the highest mountains in Wales, England and Scotland within the space of 24 hours. Kate completed the Three Peak Challenge this weekend to raise money for a cancer charity. Former England cricket captain Michael Atherton thinks Ben Stokes has been outstanding in the role. The all-rounder will retire from international duty after today's final day of the deciding test against New Zealand. Atherton says he felt Stokes seemed weary in the first of the three-match series.
4: Those of us who've been in that job, I think, recognised that he'd come to the end of the road. He looked like a man who'd been captain in England for 4 years. A lot of us did it for about that time. It is a wearing job and one that gets on top of you that you can't let go.
2: England need 270 runs for victory and will resume on 103 for four. And the Formula One World Championship title race has tightened after George Russell's win at the Austrian Grand Prix. The British driver is back up to second in the standings. That's the latest. I'm Ruth McKee.
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5: A bright or sunny start for many, with skies becoming a little hazier during the afternoon. Even so, there'll still be plenty of bright spells with temperatures close to the late June average, a high of 22 degrees. Sunset this evening is at 9:31 p.m. Tonight stays dry with some clear spells, and coming up, the week ahead looks largely dry with plenty of sunny spells. A few showers are possible at times, particularly on Tuesday. With light winds and near average temperatures, it should feel pleasant in the sunshine.
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0: Cause I gotta have faith. Ooh, I gotta have faith. 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
2: You open your messages expecting a meme, and instead, it's something you didn't ask for. Unwanted, explicit images or videos, often called cyber flashing, a growing concern. It's when someone sends sexual content without consent, typically for their own gratification or to shock, humiliate or distress the person receiving it. In the past year alone, there have been 110 reports of cyber flashing across the Avon and Somerset police area. While some may brush it off as a joke, police warn the impact can be serious, causing anxiety, embarrassment, fear, and lasting distress. Officers also say those responsible can go on to commit more serious offences. Cyber flashing became a criminal offence in England and Wales in January 2024 under the Online Safety Act. Anyone found guilty could face up to 2 years in prison, a fine or both, and may be placed on the sex offenders register. It can happen through social media, messaging apps, dating platforms, or even in public spaces via Bluetooth or AirDrop. If you receive an explicit image you didn't ask for, don't respond. Block the sender and report it by calling the non-emergency number 101. If you can, keep evidence. Police say reporting these incidents can help prevent further harm. And if you're affected, support is available. If you have an item of community news from where you live, please send it to info@radio9springs.com.

0: Mattia American Diner, off the A303 at Sparkford, near Yeovil. 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
1: Brought to you by Leonardo of Yeovil, the home of British helicopters.
2: Somerset Council has announced plans to build 580 new council homes over the next 5 years, placing housing at the heart of a new long-term strategy for the county. Developed in partnership with Homes in Somerset, the Social Housing Development Strategy aims to deliver high-quality, energy-efficient homes by March 2031. The focus is on affordability, sustainability, and meeting the needs of Somerset's diverse communities, helping to create safe, secure places for people to live. The Council says the scheme will support residents' physical, mental, and social well-being, with low-carbon homes designed to promote independence whilst reducing energy costs and tackling fuel poverty. The strategy also looks at expanding housing into rural areas, recognising their unique challenges, while addressing complex housing needs and supporting displaced people. Projects already completed include developments in Minehead and Taunton, with further schemes currently underway in Bridgewater and Taunton. Councillor Frederica Smith-Roberts says the plan sets out a bold and inclusive vision, built on strong partnerships with landowners, developers, and local communities. She says it goes beyond bricks and mortar, aiming to strengthen communities, support economic growth, and respond to climate change, ensuring everyone in Somerset has access to a safe and affordable home. If you have an item of community news from where you live, please send it to info@radio9springs.com.

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2: From the Sky News Centre at 6, Andy Burnham's allies say his first major speech as Prime Minister in waiting will push for the biggest transfer of power out of Whitehall in modern times. He's proposing a number 10 in the north, as well as ambitions for good growth in every postcode. Community Secretary Steve Reid says equity is needed.
3: We're going to invest in all regions of the country so that the whole country can improve. It doesn't help London if London is the only place where people see opportunities for jobs and economic growth, because people from all over the country come to London. It pushes up our housing costs and pushes up housing demand.
2: The Tories are calling the shift the politics of distraction. A man's due in court charged with 5 counts of attempted murder after a car hit pedestrians on a high street in West London. 5 people were injured in the incident on Ealing Broadway on Saturday afternoon. The number of people confirmed dead after earthquake is in Venezuela is now close to 1,500. Tens of thousands of names are still on a website listing people who are unaccounted for. More than 1 million children, around 1 in 10, were on the books of England's mental health services in the year to March 2025. The Children's Commissioner says it shows the sheer scale of distress young people are facing today. The Princess of Wales has climbed the highest mountains in Scotland, England and Wales within 24 hours. Kate says she took on the Three Peaks Challenge over the weekend to raise money for a cancer charity. The future Queen recorded a short message before setting off.
4: Lots of people have asked me why I'm doing this challenge, and partly it's personal. I'm so grateful to be here, to be strong enough to walk these hills. But more importantly, it's to give something back and acknowledge really all the incredible work going on up and down this country.
2: And Emma Raducanu's pulled out of Wimbledon ahead of the start of the tournament later. A scan shown the British number one has a stress fracture to her leg. That's the latest. I'm Kat Suave.
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6: A bright or sunny start for many, with skies becoming a little hazier during the afternoon. Even so, there'll still be plenty of bright spells with temperatures close to the late June average, a high of 22 degrees. Sunset this evening is at 9:31 p.m. Tonight stays dry with some clear spells, and coming up, the week ahead looks largely dry with plenty of sunny spells. A few showers are possible at times, particularly on Tuesday. With light winds and near average temperatures, it should feel pleasant in the sunshine.
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2: A long-standing part of Britain's broadcasting landscape is set to fall silent. The BBC has confirmed that its Radio 4 long-wave service will be shut down, bringing to an end nearly a century of long-wave radio transmission, a move some listeners have described as criminal. The service, broadcast on 198 kHz, has been transmitted from the Droitwich transmitting station for more than 90 years, reaching across the UK and beyond. Long-wave signals travel vast distances and are known for their reliability, particularly in areas where other radio or digital services struggle. But the BBC says the technology is now reaching the end of its life. And with listener numbers declining, investment in upgrades is no longer considered cost-effective. Most audiences, it says, have already moved to FM and digital platforms like DAB. The corporation has confirmed the service will close later in 2026, with at least 2 months' notice given to listeners. Daily on-air reminders will also help audiences switch to alternative ways of tuning in. A petition to save the service has gathered thousands of signatures, arguing long wave remains a vital lifeline, especially in rural areas with poor reception and limited internet access. For now, the countdown continues for one of radio's oldest and most far-reaching signals. If you have an item of community news where you live, please send it to info@radio9springs.com.

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2: A bright or sunny start for many, with skies becoming a little hazier during the afternoon. Even so, there'll still be plenty of bright spells with temperatures close to the late June average, a high of 22 degrees. Sunset this evening is at 9:31 p.m. Tonight stays dry with some clear spells, and coming up, the week ahead looks largely dry with plenty of sunny spells. A few showers are possible at times, particularly on Tuesday. With light winds and near average temperatures, it should feel pleasant in the sunshine.

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2: New figures released by Department for Environment, Food and Rural Affairs, or DEFRA, show how local councils across England are performing when it comes to recycling. And there's good news locally, with Somerset Council remaining in the top 10% of all authorities for recycling. The latest league tables show a recycling rate of 55.5%, placing Somerset 32nd out of 321 councils nationwide. Somerset Council says their success is down to the efforts of residents who continue to sort and recycle their waste carefully, and they also stress there's still room for improvement. A recent survey of household rubbish bins found that around 7% of what's being thrown away could be recycled at local recycling sites. Another 7% was made up of garden waste. Residents are being encouraged to compost at home where possible, helping return nutrients to the soil. Alternatively, garden waste can be taken to recycling centres free of charge or collected through a subscription service. For those unsure about how to recycle certain items, more information is available on the Somerset Council website. The message from the Somerset Council is, check before you throw and help push recycling rates even higher. If you have an item of community news from where you live, please send it to info@radio9springs.com.

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2: From the Sky News Centre at 7, Andy Burnham's setting out plans to create a number 10 in the North if he becomes the next Prime Minister. In a speech this morning, the newly elected Makerfield MP will detail his aims for good growth in every postcode. Our political correspondent Rob Powell has more on the Labour leadership favourite's ambitions.
3: Transferring powers out of Westminster, out of the government and into city halls, combined authorities, local councils. And it seems Andy Burnham sees those local democratic institutions as the things that can really drive growth.
2: A man's due in court charged with five counts of attempted murder after a car hit people on a busy London road. Five people were injured, with three taken to hospital after the incident in Ealing on Saturday. Tens of thousands of people are still missing in Venezuela after twin earthquakes struck the country on Wednesday. Over 1,400 people have died. Humanitarian workers say the window to find survivors under the rubble is rapidly closing. Carol Bassim from the International Medical Corps says the country's under enormous strain.
4: The situation is extremely serious, so hospitals are under huge pressure. Our focus is immediately on life-saving, helping overwhelmed health facilities, providing essential medicines, medical supplies, supporting access to clean water.
2: Demand is rising so rapidly for children's mental health services in England that services are struggling to respond. A report from the Children's Commissioner says one in 10 children have an active referral for treatment. Co-hosts Canada are the first team into the last 16 at the World Cup. They scored a late winner to get past South Africa 1-0. And a group of scientists are working on a way of making a healthier sausage roll. The researchers in Edinburgh say they want to cut the amount of saturated fat without ruining their flaky texture. That's the latest. I'm Kat Suave.
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6: A bright or sunny start for many, with skies becoming a little hazier during the afternoon. Even so, there'll still be plenty of bright spells, with temperatures close to the late June average, a high of 22 degrees. Sunset this evening is at 9:31 p.m. Tonight stays dry with some clear spells, and coming up, the week ahead looks largely dry with plenty of sunny spells. A few showers are possible at times, particularly on Tuesday. With light winds and near average temperatures, it should feel pleasant in the sunshine.
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6: Good morning. Yes, we're here again. It's Monday, the last Monday of June, and a much cooler one, so a much easier night of sleep. Well, it was for me, anyway. Let's kick things off, shall we? Here's John Farnham.

John Farnham, and you're the voice, starting off our breakfast here on Monday morning, Monday the 28th of June. Thank you for joining me today. I'm Vicky Welton, and you're listening to Radio Nine Springs. Much better, isn't it? Do you know what I was saying to people yesterday? This temperature I can cope with. 22, 23, even up to 25. Perfect. Perfect conditions, a bit of a breeze, some cloud. Lovely. I'd like to order that for the rest of the summer, please. But I don't think it's going to happen because from what I've seen, there's going to be another heat wave next week. So let's make the most of this week, shall we, and enjoy the heat and not complain about it, because I'm certainly not complaining about it after last week, let me tell you. Now, of course, this time of the year, we're looking forward to Wimbledon. And one of the things you might like to do is to play tennis. I love watching it, but it also inspires me to play it. And there are a few tennis courts around, including one at Severals in Crewkerne. Severals tennis courts, you can play all season with an annual subscription, or you just book a session from as little as £6. An annual pass is £35. So if you're a seasoned player, you might want to get yourself a season pass. If you want to find out more details on that, then you just need to go to the Crewkerne Town Council website, and it would, their website, but also their Facebook page. All the information's there anyway. Right, let's get back to the music. This is Kylie Minogue and Story.

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0: Dardy Freya there. That was I'm Out and I Want to Go Home. And the more I hear that, I love it. On the way, we've got Katy Perry for you.
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1: I'm Rick Simmons. Somerset Council's executive is being asked to approve a major one-off investment package to strengthen support for children and young people with special educational needs and disabilities in the county. The proposals would provide over £5 million of funding to increase capacity across the SEND system, tackle existing backlogs, and provide more support for those preparing for adulthood. If approved, the funding would be released in three stages over 2 years. Taunton Brewhouse has reached its £20,000 fundraising target, meaning it's eligible for more than £500,000 from Arts Council England. The money will fund improvements including better accessibility, new carpeting and energy-efficient lighting. This comes ahead of the venue marking its 50th anniversary next year. A person was taken to hospital after a care home in Glastonbury was struck by lightning. This happened as a result of the storms during last week's heatwave and caused a fire in one of the rooms at St Benedict's Nursing Home. Two others in the vehicle had to be rescued. A crash on the M5 northbound at the weekend caused 75-minute delays for drivers heading northbound. A collision was reported just after midday on Saturday and resulted in 6 miles of congestion on the approach to the Portishead Junction. And up to £30,000 in funding is now available to charitable organisations in Somerset as the Regional Creatives Fund returns for 2026. The Amazon-funded initiative provides grants to UK charities, community interest companies and charitable incorporated organisations working to build career pathways in the creative industries. Applications are open now until the 2nd of August. And the weather with Brotherwood Servicing and MOT. 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Call 01935 71 35 59. A dry day with sunny spells and the occasional cloud, highs of 21 degrees Celsius. The next news is the national news in half an hour.
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It's time for this morning's thought of the day here on Breakfast, and today it's all about the sound of laughter. There's something wonderfully contagious about laughter. You can hear someone laughing from the other side of a room, and before you even know what's funny, you find yourself smiling too. It's one of the few things in life that costs nothing, asks for nothing, and yet has the power to completely change your mood. Some of our happiest memories aren't built around what we were doing, they're built around who we were laughing with. The joke that went on far too long, the story that got funnier every time it was told, and that moment you laughed so much your face hurt and you started crying. And perhaps that's why laughter is so important. For a few moments, it takes us away from our worries. It reminds us not to take life quite so seriously all of the time. So today, if you get the chance to have a proper laugh, don't hold back, because while we can't always choose what happens to us, we can always make room for a little more laughter. And life nearly always feels lighter when we do.

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1: England's cricketers face an uphill battle if Ben Stokes is to end his international career with a win. The captain leads the team for the last time on the final day of the deciding test against New Zealand at Trent Bridge after announcing his retirement from representing his country. Speaking on Sky Sports News, Stokes says it's a very demanding role.
2: Even the stuff away from it, you know, what you have to put in and the hard work, even that's just getting a bit tiring these days. You know, 35, I feel like I've got to do so much physical work to keep myself doing what I do out there.
1: England will resume on 103 for 4 in their second innings, needing 270 runs for victory. Meanwhile, Australia beat India by 6 wickets to knock them out of the group stage of the Women's T20 World Cup. The Group 1 winners passed their victory target of 171 with an over to spare at Lord's. They'll face the West Indies at the Oval in tomorrow's first semi-final. Tournament host England will play South Africa, who got past Bangladesh by 4 wickets. Canada are the first nation through to the round of 16 at the World Cup after a 1-0 win over South Africa. The co-host scored in the 92nd minute in Los Angeles, their first goal in the knockout stages of the tournament. Jesse Marsh's side await the winner of the last 32 clash between the Netherlands and Morocco overnight. As is tradition, men's defending champion Jannik Sinner will open up play on centre court when Wimbledon begins today. He'll play Serbian Miomir Kecmanovic. Britain's Emma Raducanu was due to kick off the action on number one court against Antonia Ružić, but has withdrawn from the championships due to injury. And the Formula One World Championship title race has tightened after George Russell's win at the Austrian Grand Prix. The British driver is back up to second in the standings, 40 points behind leader Kimi Antonelli after his Mercedes teammate finished third. Russell is now ahead of Lewis Hamilton, who crossed the line in fifth.
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0: you know what? 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Keith Urban and Michael McDonald, that was We Go Back. Coming up, we've got a classic 90s tune from Aerosmith.
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2: Mild stationary traffic in Yeovil southbound on Mudford Road towards the Five Ways. Elsewhere in town, mostly slow moving. The Ilchester Road, Preston Road, Bunford Lane, Western Relief Road and Lysander Road, as well as some mild delays on Sherborne Road. Then in Sherborne, slow on Cold Harbour and the Yeovil Road. Then in Crewkerne, queuing on South Street, as well as a little slow on East Street and North Street. Then charred, mild delays across town centre. And it's queuing on the A358 from Taunton towards the Southfields roundabout. That is a fairly lengthy queue right now. We've also got stationary traffic from Lower Horton for a couple of minutes joining the Southfields. Then slow in Lidford-on-Foss southbound at the Cross Keys Junction and delays in Castle Carey on Station Road.
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0: Robbie Williams and Something Beautiful rounding off our first hour here on Breakfast. On the way after the national news, we've got you too.
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3: From the Sky News Centre at 8, Andy Burnham's expected to set out plans for two number 10s by devolving more powers to the North. The favourite to become the next Prime Minister will deliver a speech this morning outlining his aims to improve the economy. He says he wants good growth in every postcode. Employment Minister Dame Diana Johnson says it's something Labour's been working on already.
4: We've seen that powers have been given to mayors, particularly around the tourist tax, that mayors can take up that if they want to use that in their local area. But I think, you know, generally the Labour government was elected on a platform of devolution, pushing responsibility out to mayors.
3: It's thought 47,000 people are still missing following devastating earthquakes in Venezuela. More than 1,400 people are known to have died, with the hopes of finding survivors rapidly fading. A man will appear in court later charged with five counts of attempted murder after a car drove into pedestrians in West London. Five people were injured on Ealing Broadway on Saturday afternoon. Iran and the US are understood to have agreed to pause their attacks and renew talks over the Strait of Hormuz. There have been several days of strikes since Tehran hit a cargo vessel on Thursday. Emma Raducanu's pulled out of Wimbledon just hours before she was due to go on court. The British number one will no longer play because of a stress fracture in her leg. Speaking before the news was confirmed, Raducanu said she was desperate to be involved at the championships.
5: I think there are certain tournaments you're willing to do more for and put yourself on the line more for and risk more for. And for me, of course, Wimbledon is that. And I think I'd probably push beyond anything that I would for any other tournament.
3: And Canada are the first nation through to the round of 16 at the World Cup after a 1-0 win over South Africa. The co-hosts scored in the 92nd minute in Los Angeles. That's the latest. I'm Kat Suave.
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0: A bright or sunny start for many, with skies becoming a little hazier during the afternoon. Even so, there'll still be plenty of bright spells with temperatures close to the late June average, a high of 22 degrees. Sunset this evening is at 9:31 p.m. Tonight stays dry with some clear spells. And coming up, the week ahead looks largely dry with plenty of sunny spells. A few showers are possible at times, particularly on Tuesday. With light winds and near average temperatures, it should feel pleasant in the sunshine.
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You two and pride in the name of love. Good morning. You're listening to Breakfast this Monday morning. This Monday, the 29th of June, because at the top of the last hour, I said it was the 28th. Getting behind, that's not a good idea. And I said I had better sleep last night, but clearly I didn't, did I? Because I got the date wrong. Silly me. And I should know better because it's actually my nephew's birthday today. Anyway, welcome. I am getting the date right now, I'm pleased to say. Thank you for joining me this morning. Now, one of the things I am not missing is the extreme heat. And one of the things that does tend to happen in the extreme heat is noisy neighbours. Now, of course, the sun's out, the weekends come out, and then people have outdoor parties and barbecues. And I have to say, where I live, I'm really lucky. The people around us are very respectful, but some people aren't so lucky. And excessive or persistent noise can have a significant impact on people's health, well-being and quality of life. Noise pollution can actually include loud music, barking dogs, DIY at really unreasonable hours, machinery, alarms, or other repeated disturbances. And whilst occasional noise is part of everyday life, ongoing or unreasonable noise may be considered a nuisance. And Somerset Council can help you with noise pollution. All you need to do is go to somerset.gov.uk, environment and food safety, and /. Noise nuisance. You can find out all the information there and report anything that is affecting you badly. So I hope that helps someone out there this morning. Although I'm glad to say, like I said, I don't need it. On the way, we've got this morning's entertainment news, but let's have the new one from the Backstreet Boys.

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2: The British Board of Film Classification has used AI for the first time. It came during a year in which it rated a record number of cinema films. The technology helped the organisation make decisions on streaming content as it worked through the entire HBO Max catalogue. James Norton reckons it'll be pretty terrifying to play Hamlet in a new West End production. The Happy Valley and House of the Dragon star will take on the role in autumn next year. The new version of Shakespeare's tragedy is being directed by Thomas Ostermeyer. Actress Leslie Manville says being serenaded by host Pink at the Tony Awards was an unforgettable experience. She's won her first award on Broadway for portraying Jocasta in Oedipus. The British star's latest play, Les Liaisons Dangereuses, is now heading to cinemas worldwide. Leslie says the praise for her work is a far cry from when she started out in the 1970s at the age of 16.
3: Fortunately, I didn't experience anything bad, but I was very aware that I was kind of regarded as some kind of young girl, young woman who is a bit, a bit perhaps easy prey.
2: And Katie Price says she takes the constant media coverage about her as a compliment. The former glamour model claims she's fascinated that people are so invested in her life. The 48-year-old's been in the spotlight for three decades, having risen to fame under the alter ego Jordan.
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the Noisettes and Don't Upset the Rhythm. It is Monday, the 29th of June. See, I got the date right this time. And on this day in local history, back in 1959, customers at a department store in Taunton were invited to try what was described as shopping by television. The demonstration allowed people to sit in front of a television screen while an assistant in another part of the store displayed household goods using a live camera. Customers could ask questions over an intercom before deciding whether they wanted to see the item in person. The experiment was intended to showcase the future of shopping, although one local newspaper couldn't resist pointing out that most people still preferred simply walking across the shop floor rather than talking to a television set.

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2: Lengthy delays in Yeovil right now on the Mudford Road heading into the Five Ways southbound. That's about 10 minutes worth of stationary traffic there. Also delays, although less lengthy, on the Ilchester Road northbound coming away from the Five Ways, causing some traffic. Stationary again, several minutes worth on Marsh Lane. Elsewhere, queuing in both directions on the Preston Road and a bit slow elsewhere around town. We've got stationary traffic in Sherborne. That's the Yeovil Road heading east. Also delays on South Street. Then Crewkerne stationary for several minutes on South Street to Town Centre there. And charred slow heading west on East Street and delays from Old Town Millfield to the Fernham Road northbound. Stationary for a couple of minutes on the 358 Taunton towards the 303 at the Southfield roundabout. Then slow on the 303 approaching the Cart Gate from both directions, heavier heading west. And delays in Lidford on Foss southbound at the Cross Keys Junction, while slow around Castle Carey on Station Road and Carey Hill.
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0: ever do.
1: Harry Styles and Adore You. Coming up just after 8:30, we've got this morning's breakfast banger. And this morning, it's a 2010s disco banger. You're going to have to get your dancing shoes on for that one. But up next, Javine.
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1: I'm Rick Simmons. Somerset Council's executive is being asked to approve a major one-off investment package to strengthen support for children and young people with special educational needs and disabilities in the county. The proposals would provide over £5 million of funding to increase capacity across the SEND system, tackle existing backlogs, and provide more support for those preparing for adulthood. If approved, the funding would be released in three stages over 2 years. Taunton Brewhouse has reached its £20,000 fundraising target, meaning it's eligible for more than £500,000 from Arts Council England. The money will fund improvements including better accessibility, new carpeting and energy-efficient lighting. This comes ahead of the venue marking its 50th anniversary next year. A person was taken to hospital after a care home in Glastonbury was struck by lightning. This happened as a result of the storms during last week's heatwave and caused a fire in one of the rooms at St Benedict's Nursing Home. Two others in the vehicle had to be rescued. A crash on the M5 northbound at the weekend caused 75-minute delays for drivers heading northbound. A collision was reported just after midday on Saturday and resulted in 6 miles of congestion on the approach to the Portishead Junction. And up to £30,000 in funding is now available to charitable organisations in Somerset as the Regional Creatives Fund returns for 2026. The Amazon-funded initiative provides grants to UK charities, community interest companies and charitable incorporated organisations working to build career pathways in the creative industries. Applications are open now until the 2nd of August. 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Call 01935 71 35 59. A dry day with sunny spells and the occasional cloud, highs of 21 degrees Celsius. The next news is the national news in half an hour.
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2: Mild stationary traffic in Yeovil southbound on Mudford Road towards the Five Ways. Elsewhere in town, mostly slow moving. The Ilchester Road, Preston Road, Bunford Lane, Western Relief Road and Lysander Road, as well as some mild delays on Sherborne Road. Then in Sherborne, slow on Cold Harbour and the Yeovil Road. Then in Crewkerne, queuing on South Street, as well as a little slow on East Street and North Street.
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2: England's cricketers face an uphill battle if Ben Stokes is to end his international career with a win. The captain leads the team for the last time on the final day of the deciding test against New Zealand at Trent Bridge after announcing his retirement from representing his country. Speaking on Sky Sports News, Stokes says it's a very demanding role.
3: Even the stuff away from it, you know, what you have to put in and the hard work, even that's just getting a bit tiring these days. You know, 35, I feel like I've got to do so much physical work to keep myself doing what I do out there.
2: England will resume on 103 for 4 in their second innings, needing 270 runs for victory. Meanwhile, Australia beat India by 6 wickets to knock them out of the group stage of the Women's T20 World Cup. The Group 1 winners passed their victory target of 171 with an over to spare at Lord's. They'll face the West Indies at the Oval in tomorrow's first semi-final. Tournament host England will play South Africa, who got past Bangladesh by 4 wickets. Canada are the first nation through to the round of 16 at the World Cup after a 1-0 win over South Africa. The co-host scored in the 92nd minute in Los Angeles, their first goal in the knockout stages of the tournament. Jesse Marsh's side await the winner of the last 32 clash between the Netherlands and Morocco overnight. As is tradition, men's defending champion Jannik Sinner will open up play on centre court when Wimbledon begins today. He'll play Serbian Miomir Kecmanovic. Britain's Emma Raducanu was due to kick off the action on number one court against Antonia Ružić, but has withdrawn from the championships due to injury. And the Formula One World Championship title race has tightened after George Russell's win at the Austrian Grand Prix. The British driver is back up to second in the standings, 40 points behind leader Kimi Antonelli after his Mercedes teammate finished third. Russell is now ahead of Lewis Hamilton, who crossed the line in fifth.
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0: Jack Savaretti and Katie Tunstall. That was Tempting Fate. Now, if you're out and about on the road, you might need to know what's happening with the traffic. So here's this morning's traffic news.
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3: Stationary in Yeovil for several minutes southbound on the Mudford Road towards the Five Ways. Elsewhere in town, also delays on the Ilchester Road causing some knock-on effect onto Marsh Lane. That stationary southbound for about 10 minutes. We've got delays on the Preston Road and then some stationary traffic on Westfield Road because of this. Elsewhere in town, delays on Lyde Road, Sherborne Road, Babylon Hill, and the Bunford Lane. We've got some delays in both directions on the 3088 to and from the Cartgate roundabout, and on the 303 it is westbound delays approaching the Cartgate. We've also got some delays on the 358 from Taunton towards the Southfields roundabout. In Sherborne it is traffic heading east on the Yeovil roads, that's stationary for a few minutes. Meanwhile, Crewkerne, mild delays on Station Road towards South Street. Chard, it's delays across town centre on East Street and 4th Street with some delays on Duck Lane. Then north of the 303, mostly okay, though slow in Lidford on Foss at the Cross Keys Junction, and traffic in Castle Carey on Station Road.
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0: The new one there from Appleton, that was Ready to Begin. In the next hour, we've got more great music for you, including something from the 80s, the 90s and the 70s. And on the way, Janet Jackson. That's after the national news.
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3: From the Sky News Centre at 9, Andy Burnham will propose a number 10 in the north as he argues for a radical devolution of power and resources away from Westminster. The former Metro Mayor's giving his first major speech since announcing he was standing to become Labour leader. There'll be a focus too on the economy. Verity Davidge from the manufacturers organisation Make UK says things need to change.
4: Manufacturers in particular are facing a triple whack of costs that they would really want an incoming Prime Minister to really look at. The first is industrial energy costs. The second is around business rates. And the third is just the increasing cost of labour and employment.
3: Rescue teams are still racing to pull survivors from the rubble in Venezuela, days after powerful earthquakes hit the region. It's thought 47,000 people are still missing, with more than 1,400 known to have died. A man's due in court charged with five counts of attempted murder after a car hit people on a busy London road. Five people were injured in Ealing on Saturday afternoon. An inquiry's warning the education system in England is not set up to serve white working class children. They're the lowest performing large demographic, but the report warns that can't be solved by schools alone. The Princess of Wales has climbed the highest mountains in Scotland, England and Wales within 24 hours. Kate says she took on the Three Peaks Challenge over the weekend to raise money for a cancer charity. The future Queen recorded a short message before setting off.
5: Lots of people have asked me why I'm doing this challenge, and partly it's personal. I'm so grateful to be here, to be strong enough to walk these hills. But more importantly, it's to give something back and acknowledge really all the incredible work going on up and down this country.
3: And Emma Raducanu has pulled out of Wimbledon ahead of the start of the tournament later. A scan has shown the British number one has a stress fracture to her leg. That's the latest. I'm Kat Swabe.
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0: A bright or sunny start for many, with skies becoming a little hazier during the afternoon. Even so, there'll still be plenty of bright spells with temperatures close to the late June average, a high of 22 degrees. Sunset this evening is at 9:31 p.m. Tonight stays dry with some clear spells, and coming up, the week ahead looks largely dry with plenty of sunny spells. A few showers are possible at times, particularly on Tuesday. With light winds and near average temperatures, it should feel pleasant in the sunshine.
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Together Again there by Janet Jackson. You're listening to Breakfast here on Radio 9 Springs. Good morning. It's Monday the 29th of June. The time is 7 minutes past nine. Thank you for joining me today. Now, if you want to get out and about this summer, there's something to look forward to. A new event that's taking place at Bincombe. Bincombe Beaches. It's called the Bincombe Summer Bash. It's Saturday the 25th of July and is on from 10 in the morning till 4 in the afternoon. And it's a fantastic free family day out. You can pack up your picnic blankets, get your family and friends and go up to Bincombe for some exciting activities, local stalls, charities, games and challenges, live music from local musicians including Paul Lewis, Jamie Witt and Kat Elliott. There are refreshments and lots of great surroundings, of course. It's a good community celebration to go to. I think I will be making my way along to that Saturday, the 25th of July. If you don't want to know more, then go across to Crewkerne Town Council's Facebook page where you can find out more details. Right, on the way, we've got this morning's entertainment news, but first, here's a new one from Bananarama.

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2: The British Board of Film Classification has used AI for the first time. It came during a year in which it rated a record number of cinema films. The technology helped the organisation make decisions on streaming content as it worked through the entire HBO Max catalogue. James Norton reckons it'll be pretty terrifying to play Hamlet in a new West End production. The Happy Valley and House of the Dragon star will take on the role in autumn next year. The new version of Shakespeare's tragedy is being directed by Thomas Ostermeyer. Actress Leslie Manville says being serenaded by host Pink at the Tony Awards was an unforgettable experience. She's won her first award on Broadway for portraying Jocasta in Oedipus. The British star's latest play, Les Liaisons Dangereuses, is now heading to cinemas worldwide. Leslie says the praise for her work is a far cry from when she started out in the 1970s at the age of 16.
3: Fortunately, I didn't experience anything bad, but I was very aware that I was kind of regarded as some kind of young girl, young woman who is a bit, perhaps easy prey.
2: And Katie Price says she takes the constant media coverage about her as a compliment. The former glamour model claims she's fascinated that people are so invested in her life. The 48-year-old's been in the spotlight for three decades, having risen to fame under the alter ego Jordan.
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0: Alicia Dixon and The Boy Does Nothing. On the way, we've got the new one from Taylor Swift, as well as the 70s tune from 10cc. But let's go back to the 90s now. Here's Deep Blue Something.
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1: I'm Rick Simmons. Somerset Council's executive is being asked to approve a major one-off investment package to strengthen support for children and young people with special educational needs and disabilities in the county. The proposals would provide over £5 million of funding to increase capacity across the SEND system, tackle existing backlogs, and provide more support for those preparing for adulthood. If approved, the funding would be released in three stages over 2 years. Taunton Brewhouse has reached its £20,000 fundraising target, meaning it's eligible for more than £500,000 from Arts Council England. The money will fund improvements including better accessibility, new carpeting and energy-efficient lighting. This comes ahead of the venue marking its 50th anniversary next year. A person was taken to hospital after a care home in Glastonbury was struck by lightning. This happened as a result of the storms during last week's heatwave and caused a fire in one of the rooms at St Benedict's Nursing Home. Two others in the vehicle had to be rescued. A crash on the M5 northbound at the weekend caused 75-minute delays for drivers heading northbound. A collision was reported just after midday on Saturday and resulted in 6 miles of congestion on the approach to the Portishead Junction. And up to £30,000 in funding is now available to charitable organisations in Somerset as the Regional Creatives Fund returns for 2026. The Amazon-funded initiative provides grants to UK charities, community interest companies and charitable incorporated organisations working to build career pathways in the creative industries. Applications are open now until the 2nd of August. 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Call 01935 7135 59. A dry day with sunny spells and the occasional cloud, highs of 21 degrees Celsius. The next news is the national news in half an hour.
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It's time for this morning's thought of the day here on Breakfast, and today it's all about the sound of laughter. There's something wonderfully contagious about laughter. You can hear someone laughing from the other side of a room, and before you even know what's funny, you find yourself smiling too. It's one of the few things in life that costs nothing, asks for nothing, and yet has the power to completely change your mood. Some of our happiest memories aren't built around what we were doing, they're built around who we were laughing with. The joke that went on far too long, the story that got funnier every time it was told, and that moment you laughed so much your face hurt and you started crying. And perhaps that's why laughter is so important. For a few moments, it takes us away from our worries. It reminds us not to take life quite so seriously all of the time. So today, if you get the chance to have a proper laugh, don't hold back, because while we can't always choose what happens to us, we can always make room for a little more laughter. And life nearly always feels lighter when we do.

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8: Ah, dirty. 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
9: Yeah.
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0: John Newman rounding off this morning's breakfast. That was Love Me Again. Thank you so much for joining me today. Whatever you do, wherever you're going, have a great one. And I'll see you back here tomorrow morning, bright and early at 7 a.m.
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3: From the Sky News Centre at 10, Andy Burnham's setting out plans to create a number 10 in the North if he becomes the next Prime Minister. In a speech this morning, the newly elected Makerfield MP will detail his aims for good growth in every postcode. Our political correspondent Rob Powell has more on the Labour leadership favourite's ambitions.
4: Transferring powers out of Westminster, out of the government and into city halls, combined authorities, local councils. And it seems Andy Burnham sees those local democratic institutions as the things that can really drive growth.
3: Venezuelan authorities are warning time is running out to find survivors 5 days after a devastating double earthquake. Nearly 1,500 people are confirmed dead, but tens of thousands are still unaccounted for. An inquiry has warned the education system in England is not set up to serve white working-class children. They're the lowest performing large demographic in schools. The Independent report found many families want vocational options for students, while the system's mostly focused on academic outcomes. Employment Minister Dame Diana Johnson says emphasis is moving away from universities.
5: There is much more of a recognition now about how important vocational training is. We're investing heavily in apprenticeships. We know that's something that families, children, parents want to see for their youngsters. So a real investment in apprenticeships.
3: Plans to replace Britain's ageing destroyers have been scrapped in favour of building drone-equipped warships instead. At least six of them will be ordered as part of efforts to future-proof the armed forces. Doctors are warning a trend of microwaving squishy toys can cause explosions and leave children with serious burns. One hospital in Glasgow's treated six children in the past 8 months. And Wimbledon gets underway this morning, but there'll be no Emma Raducanu. The British number one pulled out last night after a scan revealed she has a stress fracture to her leg. That's the latest. I'm Kat Suave.
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0: A bright or sunny start for many, with skies becoming a little hazier during the afternoon. Even so, there'll still be plenty of bright spells with temperatures close to the late June average. A high of 22 degrees. Sunset this evening is at 9:31 p.m. Tonight stays dry with some clear spells. And coming up, the week ahead looks largely dry with plenty of sunny spells. A few showers are possible at times, particularly on Tuesday. With light winds and near average temperatures, it should feel pleasant in the sunshine.
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It's the Classic Years on Radio Nine Springs on a Monday. We always have a 70s year in part one of the Classic Years. And it's no different this week. We started with Slade, Get Down and Get With It. And we've just heard Middle of the Road and Chirpy, Chirpy, Cheep Cheep. On the way, Hurricane Smith after Bob and Marcia and Pied Piper.

0: American Smith, and Don't Let It Die on the Classic Years here at Radio 9 Springs. We're in the 1970s. On the 7th of June in the 70s year that we're looking for, the children's show Blue Peter buried a time capsule in the grounds of BBC Television Centre. It was due to be opened on the first episode of the year 2000. On the 14th of June, the first Hard Rock Cafe opened near Hyde Park Corner in London. And Education Secretary Margaret Thatcher's proposals to end free school milk for children aged over 7 years were backed by a majority of 33 MPs.
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the Sweet and Coco from our 70s classic year. Before that, White Plains and When You Are a King. On the 21st of June in the 70s year that we're looking for, the United Kingdom began new negotiations for EEC membership in Luxembourg. And the first Reading Festival of Jazz and Progressive Music took place between the 25th and the 27th of June in that 70s year.

singer-songwriter Gordon Lightfoot rounding off the 70s year, part one of the classic years on this Monday with a great song, If You Could Read My Mind. And before that, Dave and Ansel Collins and Monkey Spanner, and the year was 1971. Out of the 70s, through the 80s and into the 90s, with Bryan Adams on the way, after Peter

Adams, the only thing that looks good on me is you. We've moved out of the 70s. We're into the 1990s for part two of the classic years. And on the way, we've got Piano Man and Blurred. And a very appropriate song, but this time from the 90s. World Cup year again. Badil and Skinner and the Lightning Seeds together.

0: Mattia American Diner, off the A303 at Sparkford near Yeovil. 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
6: I think it's bad news for the English game.
7: 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We're not

It's the Classic Years on Radio Nine Springs. We're in the 90s, part two of the Classic Years on this Monday. And that was Piano Man and Blurred before that. Badil and Skinner and the Lightning Seeds together with Three Lions. Yeah, and the year as well, but I'm not going to reveal that quite yet. Three more songs to come. We've got Space, we've got Mariah Carey, and we've got Louise. And we've got news from the 90s year. The European Football Championships began in England, with the host nation drawing 1-1 with Switzerland in the opening game. England's hopes, though, of being European champions of football for the first time were ended on the 26th of June with a penalty shootout defeat to Germany after a 1-1 draw in the semi-final. On the 19th of June, the government selected the Greenwich Peninsula site on the banks of the River Thames as the location for the Millennium Dome exhibition, which was set to open in the year 2000.

0: race and female of the species, rounding off the classic years part two. The year was 1996. So 1971 and 1996 on today's classic years. Tomorrow I'll be back at 10 in the morning and 9 in the evening, and we'll be in the 80s and the noughties.
1: It's coming up to the top of the hour. 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
3: From the Sky News Centre at 11, Andy Burnham's preparing to set out his vision for the UK if he becomes the next Prime Minister. The Labour leadership favourite wants to create a number 10 in the north as part of wider plans to devolve powers away from Westminster. The head of the Conservatives, Kemi Badenoch, has dismissed those plans, saying they'll lead to more taxes and regulation. She says the country's now at the mercy of a lengthy leadership contest.
4: Britain is heading for a summer of chaos. We have a caretaker Prime Minister, barely in office, definitely not in power. All major policy and spending decisions have been put on hold.
3: It's thought 47,000 people are still missing following devastating earthquakes in Venezuela. More than 1,400 people are known to have died, with the hopes of finding survivors rapidly fading. An independent report found England's education system is not set up to serve white working class children. The study says reforms are needed to tackle academic underachievement in the demographic. Resident doctors in Northern Ireland have walked out this morning in their strike over pay. Services at hospitals and GP surgeries are expected to be affected. The gates have opened ahead of the first day at Wimbledon. Brit Harriet Dartz starts the action on court one against Yelena Ostapenko after Emma Raducanu withdrew last night with a stress fracture. We've heard from these people that have been camping overnight to get tickets.
5: We initially arrived at 2:40 and we had a beach tent with us that we didn't know because we hadn't opened it yet. There was over 15,000 people already camping.
6: Very excited now. We've got the court two wristband finally after however many hours it's been.
7: It's been like mission impossible, you know, getting your tent up, then getting your tent back down.
3: And a group of scientists are working on a way of making a healthier sausage roll. The researchers in Edinburgh say they want to cut the amount of saturated fat without ruining their flaky texture. That's the latest. I'm Kat Suave.
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8: A bright or sunny start for many, with skies becoming a little hazier during the afternoon. Even so, there'll still be plenty of bright spells with temperatures close to the late June average, a high of 22 degrees. Sunset this evening is at 9:31 p.m. Tonight stays dry with some clear spells, and coming up, the week ahead looks largely dry with plenty of sunny spells. A few showers are possible at times, particularly on Tuesday. With light winds and near average temperatures, it should feel pleasant in the sunshine.
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1: Brought to you by Leonardo of Yeovil, the home of British helicopters.
2: Police are reminding the public that privately owned e-scooters remain illegal to use on public roads and spaces. Under current law, e-scooters can only be ridden on private land and only with the landowner's permission. That means they're not allowed on roads, pavements, cycle lanes, or in parks. Anyone caught using one of these in these areas could face prosecution as they're committing a criminal offence. Despite being widely available to buy, e-scooters are classed as motor vehicles. That brings legal requirements like a driving licence and insurance, neither of which can currently be obtained for private models, making their use in public effectively unlawful. Police say they're working with retailers to improve awareness, but stress that enforcement remains necessary, particularly in response to safety concerns and public complaints. There are some exceptions. Government-approved rental trials are running in selected areas where e-scooters can be used legally under strict conditions by licensed riders. Officers warn that those who break the rules risk having their scooter seized, receiving penalty points and facing charges, including for riding without insurance or a license. The message is clear. If it's privately owned, keep it off public spaces. If you have an item of community news from where you live, please send it to info@radio9springs.com.

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1: I'm Rick Simmons. Somerset Council's executive is being asked to approve a major one-off investment package to strengthen support for children and young people with special educational needs and disabilities in the county. The proposals would provide over £5 million of funding to increase capacity across the SEND system, tackle existing backlogs, and provide more support for those preparing for adulthood. If approved, the funding would be released in three stages over 2 years. Taunton Brewhouse has reached its £20,000 fundraising target, meaning it's eligible for more than £500,000 from Arts Council England. The money will fund improvements including better accessibility, new carpeting and energy-efficient lighting. This comes ahead of the venue marking its 50th anniversary next year. A person was taken to hospital after a care home in Glastonbury was struck by lightning. This happened as a result of the storms during last week's heatwave and caused a fire in one of the rooms at St Benedict's Nursing Home. Two others in the vehicle had to be rescued. A crash on the M5 northbound at the weekend caused 75-minute delays for drivers heading northbound. A collision was reported just after midday on Saturday and resulted in 6 miles of congestion on the approach to the Portishead Junction. And up to £30,000 in funding is now available to charitable organisations in Somerset as the Regional Creatives Fund returns for 2026. The Amazon-funded initiative provides grants to UK charities, community interest companies and charitable incorporated organisations working to build career pathways in the creative industries. Applications are open now until the 2nd of August. 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Call 01935 71 35 59. A dry day with sunny spells and the occasional cloud, highs of 21 degrees Celsius. The next news is the national news in half an hour.
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2: From the Sky News Centre at midday, Andy Burnham's vowed to do things differently in his first major speech since Sir Keir Starmer announced his resignation. The man who's expected to become the next Prime Minister says there needs to be growth in every postcode. He's set out a vision for what he says will be the biggest rebalancing of power ever. The former Manchester mayor says we can't have more of the same.
3: The country isn't where it should be. It is stuck in a rut, and clearly we can't go on like this. My generation of politicians, including me, must take responsibility. We haven't been good enough.
2: Actress Dame Penelope Keith has died aged 86. Her family says she passed away peacefully at home where she'd been living with cancer. She was best known for her roles in To the Manor Born and The Good Life. Here's our entertainment correspondent Katie Spencer.
4: It was these sort of oddly sympathetic, sharp, snobbish characters that she was so good at, which could have in theory been real sort of caricatures of a certain type, but she made something. It resonated with a lot of people, I think.
2: More than 1,400 people are confirmed dead after two earthquakes struck Venezuela last week. It's thought 47,000 people are still missing. A man's been charged with murder after the discovery of a body in a stone circle in the Peak District during a summer solstice event. Simon Babinko is also accused of attempted murder over a separate incident in Chesterfield. Demands rising so rapidly for children's mental health services in England that services are struggling to respond. A report from the Children's Commissioner says one in 10 children have an active referral for treatment. And the 2026 Wimbledon Championships are just getting underway, but there'll be no Emma Raducanu due to an injury. An estimated 140,000 portions of strawberries and cream will be sold over the next fortnight. That's the latest from Sky News. I'm Kat Suave.
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6: Light winds and some late sunshine this evening. Cloud gradually increases overnight with the chance of a little light rain before morning. It will be a slightly milder night. Overnight lows of 12 degrees Celsius. Sunrise at 5:01 a.m. Then tomorrow starts rather cloudy with the chance of a little light rain. Brighter spells then develop, but showers will break out through the afternoon with some of them heavy. Highs tomorrow of 20 degrees Celsius.
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Hey, Hate That I Made You Love Me, Odyssey native New Yorker as well. Rick Simmons here. 9 minutes past 12. Hope you had a good weekend. After the Saturday show, I headed up to Tenby in Wales, which is a long old trip from our bit of the world. You know, on a map, if you could go across the water, it would be much quicker, but you can't. Well, you can, but there's Severn Bridge. It's a lot further up. Really lovely day out, actually, there. Sort of stayed up there in a hotel for a night and then just sort of chilled out on the beach there in Tenby over the course of Sunday. It's like, if you've never been, it's like St. Ives, just in Wales. Really lovely. Highly recommended. Anyway, the thing is, with driving all the way there and all the way back within pretty much one day, I could do with another weekend. Don't know about you. Entitled Sons, Epitaph on the way for you. Phil Oakey and Giorgio Moroder playing right now as well. It's Together in Electric Dreams. We're Radio Nice Brains.

0: Entitled Sons, Epitaph, playing at Radio Nine Springs. 17 minutes past 12, latest local news on the way for you in about 10 minutes' time. If you've ever been to the Taunton Brewhouse, you'll know it's a brilliant venue. I've seen many shows there, many bits of music and all kinds of bits and pieces over the years. So, understandably, they wanted to, you know, zhuzh up the location a little bit, make it more accessible and all that kind of stuff. Looks like there's some good news in terms of funding. Tell you more about that in the latest local news. All the other stories from the day across the Oval and South Somerset as well. And the Police with Gladys Knight and the Pips playing in a moment.
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1: I'm Rick Simmons. Somerset Council's executive is being asked to approve a major one-off investment package to strengthen support for children and young people with special educational needs and disabilities in the county. The proposals would provide over £5 million of funding to increase capacity across the SEND system, tackle existing backlogs, and provide more support for those preparing for adulthood. If approved, the funding would be released in three stages over 2 years. Taunton Brewhouse has reached its £20,000 fundraising target, meaning it's eligible for more than £500,000 from Arts Council England. The money will fund improvements including better accessibility, new carpeting and energy-efficient lighting. This comes ahead of the venue marking its 50th anniversary next year. A person was taken to hospital after a care home in Glastonbury was struck by lightning. This happened as a result of the storms during last week's heatwave and caused a fire in one of the rooms at St Benedict's Nursing Home. Two others in the vehicle had to be rescued. A crash on the M5 northbound at the weekend caused 75-minute delays for drivers heading northbound. A collision was reported just after midday on Saturday and resulted in 6 miles of congestion on the approach to the Portishead Junction. And up to £30,000 in funding is now available to charitable organisations in Somerset as the Regional Creatives Fund returns for 2026. The Amazon-funded initiative provides grants to UK charities, community interest companies and charitable incorporated organisations working to build career pathways in the creative industries. Applications are open now until the 2nd of August. And the weather outlook with Wessex Internet, your full fibre broadband provider connecting the countryside. A cooler night with the chance of rain in the morning. Tuesday itself is a mixture of sunny periods and scattered showers. Overnight lows of 12 degrees. The next news is the national news in half an hour.
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Kylie and Story. Dodgy staying out for the summer as well. It's Rick Simmons here, looking after things as always, 12 until 2, Monday through Friday. Vicky Wilton's home run here, 3 o'clock this afternoon. Dry time with Rosso and Williams at 4. And because it's a Monday, the People's Playlist with Robson James. 7 o'clock tonight, he picks the theme, you pick the song that matches it. That's kind of the unsigned contract of it all. We kind of run it all out of Facebook, so if you want to check out our Facebook pages, search Radio Nine Springs on your chosen device. The Cure. Friday I'm in Love on the way for you. Ollie Murs and Demi Lovato up as well. And I'll also do another favourite featured artist. I was just trying to think about the last time I saw her live. And all I can remember, and it was a good few years ago, is the foot stomping that she does. She's a proper foot stomper. You know those musicians are playing the guitar and singing and their DMs are going like anything. I'll reveal who she is, tell you her story, play a tune from her very soon at Radio Nine Springs. Well.

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Radio 9 Springs, this is Rick Simmons with another of my favourite featured artists. Now, this is a woman who just came to prominence in the sort of early 2000s and just had some brilliant hits straight off the bat. She is Kate Victoria, better known as KT Tunstall. That's the one we're talking about. Just a brilliant musician. Black Horse and the Cherry Tree being a sort of a 2004 absolutely mega hit. The 51st best-selling album of the 2000s, the song came off of, which was Eye to the Telescope. And throughout 2004, 2005, she was getting radio play and TV and doing some great gigs that I remember going to as well. 2005 Q Magazine Award for Best Track. And then Suddenly I See, the follow-up single from her, won an Ivor Novello Award, which is very prestigious as well. Drastic Fantastic was the album in 2007. She also did some more albums over the years, including Tiger Suit and Invisible Empire, Crescent Moon as well. More recently, she's been working with Susie Quattro, which just shows the rock royalty circles she moves in. She's Katie Tunstall.

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2: From the Sky News Centre at 1, Andy Burnham says he will take power out of the centre with an expansion of the Prime Minister's office to Manchester. Makefield's recently elected MPs made his first major policy speech since launching his leadership bid to replace Sir Keir Starmer. He says the so-called Number 10 North will be the nerve centre of a rewired Britain at a national and local level.
3: Imagine good growth in every postcode and hope in every heart. Well, imagine no more. Let's make it happen.
2: To the Manor Born star, Dame Penelope Keith has died at the age of 86. The BAFTA winner's family says she passed away peacefully at home after living with cancer. A stalker who used fake Tinder profiles to lure men to his ex-partner's home has been jailed for 8 years. Asad Hussein had at least 18 men turn up to her address, believing the woman wanted to act out sexual fantasies. The 36-year-old from Cheshire was convicted of stalking involving serious alarm or distress and assault by beating. Victoria Lowry is a specialist victims advocate.
4: Her and her daughters could have been harmed, they could have been killed, because we don't know the men he contacted. Do they have a criminal record? Are they existing sex offenders? We don't know their intention. It's by absolute miracle that she wasn't harmed.
2: A man has been charged with murder following the death of a 26-year-old during a summer solstice event in the Peak District last week. Isaac Clare Watts was found dead at Stanton Lee's Stone Circle last Monday. The Children's Commissioner says there's a crisis facing children's mental health services in England. Around 1 in 10 kids had a referral for treatment in the year to March 2025. And British tennis star Harriet Dart is opening play on Court 1 at Wimbledon shortly after Emma Raducanu withdrew with a leg injury. She'll take on Yelena Ostapenko. That's the latest from Sky News. I'm Kat Suave.
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6: Light winds and some late sunshine this evening. Cloud gradually increases overnight with the chance of a little light rain before morning. It will be a slightly milder night. Overnight lows of 12 degrees Celsius. Sunrise at 5:01 a.m. Then tomorrow starts rather cloudy with the chance of a little light rain. Brighter spells then develop, but showers will break out through the afternoon with some of them heavy. Highs tomorrow of 20 degrees Celsius.
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0: It's Rick Simmons here at Radio 9 Springs. We're making our way through Monday lunchtime together. And together there, Keith Urban and Michael McDonald. We go back five. Everybody get up as well. Hope things are going well for you as we start another working week. Yeovil Whirlwinds are coming together at Bradford Abbas Sports and Recreational Club in Sherborne tomorrow evening. There's karate at Long Sutton Village Hall near Langport. There is all kinds of other things, including the return of the big pub quiz at the Arrow this Thursday night. Steve Carpenter looking after proceedings there. Only £1 per person per play. They would love to see you there as well. There's just three items that I mentioned, but I'm just dashing through all the items sitting on our events pages at radio9springs.com. So much stuff going on. So if you're looking for stuff to do with the family as we enter the summer months and the summer holidays aren't that far away, you can always get that intel on our website, radio9springs.com. Right, Boys Life, Chills on the way for you. David Sneddon, Don't Let Go as well. I had to get this on for you. This is a perfect way to start the week of shows. Steve Winwood, Valerie at Radio 9 Springs.
1: So

0: Boys Life, Chills, David Snedden, Don't Let Go as well. It's Radio 9 Springs here. It's Monday lunchtime. Latest local news on the way for you in about 10 minutes' time. Lots of things going on over the last few days. There's been lightning. There's been issues on the roads. And some news from our local council as well, which may well affect your family or people in and around your world. So we'll update you in full in the next 10 minutes here at Radio 9 Springs. Also, Gabrielle and Sabrina Carpenter playing very soon.
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1: I'm Rick Simmons. Somerset Council's executive is being asked to approve a major one-off investment package to strengthen support for children and young people with special educational needs and disabilities in the county. The proposals would provide over £5 million of funding to increase capacity across the SEND system, tackle existing backlogs, and provide more support for those preparing for adulthood. If approved, the funding would be released in three stages over 2 years. Taunton Brewhouse has reached its £20,000 fundraising target, meaning it's eligible for more than £500,000 from Arts Council England. The money will fund improvements including better accessibility, new carpeting and energy-efficient lighting. This comes ahead of the venue marking its 50th anniversary next year. A person was taken to hospital after a care home in Glastonbury was struck by lightning. This happened as a result of the storms during last week's heatwave and caused a fire in one of the rooms at St Benedict's Nursing Home. Two others in the vehicle had to be rescued. A crash on the M5 northbound at the weekend caused 75-minute delays for drivers heading northbound. A collision was reported just after midday on Saturday and resulted in 6 miles of congestion on the approach to the Portishead Junction. And up to £30,000 in funding is now available to charitable organisations in Somerset as the Regional Creatives Fund returns for 2026. The Amazon-funded initiative provides grants to UK charities, community interest companies and charitable incorporated organisations working to build career pathways in the creative industries. Applications are open now until the 2nd of August. And the weather outlook with Wessex Internet, your full fibre broadband provider connecting the countryside. A cooler night with the chance of rain in the morning. Tuesday itself is a mixture of sunny periods and scattered showers. Overnight lows of 12 degrees. The next news is the national news in half an hour.
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0: Radio 9 Springs with the Backstreet Boys and Bottle Up. I've only managed to play one song out of the news, only because I wanted to make space for a brilliant favourite featured artist, which is coming up in the next 10 minutes' time. One of the finest soul pop voices of many years. Not with us anymore, but huge in the 80s and 90s. I'll tell you who that is, tell you her story very soon as well. And in terms of what's coming up here at Radio 9 Springs, as always, 3 o'clock, Vicky Walton's Home Run, 4 o'clock, Ross Owen Williams at Drive Time, because it's a Monday, it's a People's Playlist with Rob at 7. Do the classic years as we do every single weekday through 10, 11 in the morning, and 9 through 10 at night with 2 years of classic music with Steve Carpenter. And then 10 o'clock, we'll bring you just the Moonlight Melodies, a couple of hours worth of chilled out tunes to round off your day. So then, that favourite featured artist on the way for you very soon, and something chilled from the beloved playlist in a moment.
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Radio Nine Springs, this is Rick with another of my favourite featured artists. You know you've probably got something good in the genes if Dionne Warwick is your cousin. You probably will go on to do some successful stuff musically if that is your wish. Let's be absolutely fair. That was the case with Whitney Elizabeth Houston. Born back in 1963, she was over the years quite often described as the voice, one of the most awarded performers of all time. She's won all the major awards here and there, one of the best-selling music artists of all time. And, you know, in terms of sort of cultural side of things, she broke down gender and racial barriers over the years. Her music videos were amazing. She was ranked second on Rolling Stone's list of the greatest singers of all time in 2023. Won the first black woman to appear on the cover of 17 after becoming a teen model in 1981. Then went on to be hugely successful as a singer. Arista Records is where she went when she was 19. Whitney Houston was her first album. Whitney was the follow-up album. I mean, you know, if you're going to release an album, why not call at least two of them under your name? Doesn't hurt, does it? I'm Your Baby Tonight was the third album, and then over the years, so many more albums as well. I won't go through the full list, but the singles ranging from My Love to Your Love to I Want to Dance with Somebody, just an amazing catalogue of tunes, and understandable why she's been inducted into the likes of the Rock and Roll Hall of Fame, the Rhythm and Blues Hall of Fame, the Grammy Hall of Fame. She's in the Guinness World Records book as the highest earning posthumous female celebrity. Not necessarily an accolade we'd all wish to have, but still very impressive. And my goodness, a 25-year career with songs like this.

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2: From the Sky News Centre at 2. Andy Burnham set out his radical plans for devolution with the biggest transfer of power out of Whitehall in modern times. The favourite for Labour leadership wants to take it out of the centre and expand the Prime Minister's office to Manchester. He says Number 10 North will give the regions greater authority. But Tory leader Kemi Badenoch says that's the wrong diagnosis.
3: You can devolve, but if you devolve to people who don't know what they're doing or to people who just want to look after themselves rather than the public, then it's not going to make any difference. That's what MPs are for, to represent their constituencies.
2: A man who used fake Tinder profiles to lure men to his former partner's home is starting 8 years behind bars. 36-year-old Assad Hussein from Cheshire was convicted of stalking involving serious alarm or distress and assault by beating. Five people have been shot dead in a town in northern Germany. It's happened at a youth centre west of Hamburg, and a male suspect has been detained. Northern Ireland's First Minister Michelle O'Neill is accusing the Democratic Unionist Party of a culture of double standards. Their former leader Geoffrey Donaldson is awaiting sentencing after being convicted of historical child sex abuse. Gavin Robinson, who heads up the party now, says it's clear that some current and former members had information about his conduct but didn't share it. Actress Dame Penelope Keith has died. The 86-year-old had been living with cancer. She rose to prominence playing snobbish suburbanite Margot Ledbetter in BBC sitcom The Good Life.
4: Door, please, Jerry. Of course, it's Barbara. I feel so terribly sorry for in all this.
5: Who's Barbara?
4: Oh, Tom Good's wife, a lovely girl.
6: Oh, yes, lovely, but pathetic.
2: And Manchester City's just confirmed Enzo Maresca as their new manager. The former Chelsea and Leicester head coach has signed a 3-year deal at the Etihad. And that's the latest. I'm Amante Falkenstein.
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8: Light winds and some late sunshine this evening. Cloud gradually increases overnight with the chance of a little light rain before morning. It will be a slightly milder night. Overnight lows of 12 degrees Celsius. Sunrise at 5:01 a.m. Then tomorrow starts rather cloudy with the chance of a little light rain. Brighter spells then develop, but showers will break out through the afternoon with some of them heavy. Highs tomorrow of 20 degrees Celsius.
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2: You open your messages expecting a meme, and instead, it's something you didn't ask for. Unwanted, explicit images or videos, often called cyber flashing, a growing concern. It's when someone sends sexual content without consent, typically for their own gratification or to shock, humiliate or distress the person receiving it. In the past year alone, there have been 110 reports of cyber flashing across the Avon and Somerset police area. While some may brush it off as a joke, police warn the impact can be serious, causing anxiety, embarrassment, fear, and lasting distress. Officers also say those responsible can go on to commit more serious offences. Cyber flashing became a criminal offence in England and Wales in January 2024 under the Online Safety Act. Anyone found guilty could face up to 2 years in prison, a fine or both, and may be placed on the sex offenders register. It can happen through social media, messaging apps, dating platforms, or even in public spaces via Bluetooth or AirDrop. If you receive an explicit image you didn't ask for, don't respond. Block the sender and report it by calling the non-emergency number 101. If you can, keep evidence. Police say reporting these incidents can help prevent further harm. And if you're affected, support is available. If you have an item of community news from where you live, please send it to info@radio9springs.com.

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2: 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The successful candidate must be able to work on their own initiative, be organised and have good typing skills, together with competency in Microsoft Excel.
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1: I'm Rick Simmons. Somerset Council's executive is being asked to approve a major one-off investment package to strengthen support for children and young people with special educational needs and disabilities in the county. The proposals would provide over £5 million of funding to increase capacity across the SEND system, tackle existing backlogs, and provide more support for those preparing for adulthood. If approved, the funding would be released in three stages over 2 years. Taunton Brewhouse has reached its £20,000 fundraising target, meaning it's eligible for more than £500,000 from Arts Council England. The money will fund improvements including better accessibility, new carpeting and energy-efficient lighting. This comes ahead of the venue marking its 50th anniversary next year. A person was taken to hospital after a care home in Glastonbury was struck by lightning. This happened as a result of the storms during last week's heatwave and caused a fire in one of the rooms at St Benedict's Nursing Home. Two others in the vehicle had to be rescued. A crash on the M5 northbound at the weekend caused 75-minute delays for drivers heading northbound. A collision was reported just after midday on Saturday and resulted in 6 miles of congestion on the approach to the Portishead Junction. And up to £30,000 in funding is now available to charitable organisations in Somerset as the Regional Creatives Fund returns for 2026. The Amazon-funded initiative provides grants to UK charities, community interest companies and charitable incorporated organisations working to build career pathways in the creative industries. Applications are open now until the 2nd of August. And the weather outlook with Wessex Internet, your full fibre broadband provider connecting the countryside. A cooler night with a chance of rain in the morning. Tuesday itself is a mixture of sunny periods and scattered showers. Overnight lows of 12 degrees. The next news is the national news in half an hour.
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2: From the Sky News Centre at 3, Andy Burnham's promising a number 10 North will be the nerve centre of a rewired Britain. The presumptive Prime Minister's outlined plans for what he calls the biggest rebalancing the country has seen. He wants to transfer power from Whitehall and give regions greater control. Our political editor, Beth Rigby, was in Manchester where the former Metro Mayor outlined the policy.
3: A speech in which he took no questions, but there are so many questions. He also made a massive announcement there saying that he's going to embark upon the biggest council house building programme. The current Labour government have already earmarked £39 billion for additional housing. Is he taking that budget?
2: Award-winning actress Dame Penelope Keith has died at the age of 86. She was best known for her roles in To the Manor Born and The Good Life, with the latter earning her a BAFTA award in 1977. Five adults have been shot and killed at a youth centre in northern Germany. Two people, including the suspected gunman, have been detained and police are looking into a motive. In sport, Britain's Jack Draper has pulled out of Wimbledon. Live now to Lewis Mason at the All England Club.
4: He only returned from injury last week at Eastbourne, but the return of an arm problem has led to Draper pulling out. On the court, Yannick Sinner made a shaky start to his men's title defence, losing the first set, but he's now level at one set all against Mirmir Ketsmanovic. Britain's Harriet Dart is into a decider against Yelena Ostapenko.
2: Enzo Maresca's apologised to his former club Chelsea and admitted his resignation at Stamford Bridge opened a path to join Manchester City. The Italians signed a three-year contract to succeed Pep Guardiola at the Etihad. And New Zealand have beaten England by 160 runs at Trent Bridge to a 2-1 Test Series victory. Keeper Jamie Smith was the last man out for 60, caught off the bowling of Mitch Santner. And that's the latest. I'm Amante Falkenstein.
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6: Light winds and some late sunshine this evening. Cloud gradually increases overnight with the chance of a little light rain before morning. It will be a slightly milder night. Overnight lows of 12 degrees Celsius. Sunrise at 5:01 a.m. Then tomorrow starts rather cloudy with the chance of a little light rain. Brighter spells then develop, but showers will break out through the afternoon with some of them heavy. Highs tomorrow of 20 degrees Celsius.
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The new one there from Alex Warren. That was Passenger. Good afternoon. Welcome to today's Home Run. I'm Vicky Welton. Hope you're keeping well. I hope you had a lovely weekend. Starting to cool down a bit more comfortable now, isn't it? I have to say the weather temperature yesterday was perfect for me. In local news today, up to £30,000 in funding is now available to charitable organisations in Somerset as

0: This is the Home Run here on Radio 9 Springs. I'm Vicky Welton. Today's poem was written by Claude McKay. It's called After the Winter. Someday, when trees have shed their leaves, and against the morning's white, the shivering birds beneath the eaves have sheltered for the night. We'll turn our faces southward, love, toward the summer isle, where bamboos spire the shafted grove, and wide-mouthed orchids smile. And we will seek the quiet hill, where towers the cotton tree, and leaps a laughing crystal rill, and works the droning bee. And we will build a cottage there, beside an open glade, with black-ribbed bluebells blowing near, and ferns that never fade.
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1: That was Dardy Frere, I'm Out and I Want to Go Home. Bit of a contradiction, but good song. On the way, we've got some David Bowie for you, but first, let's go across to the local news.
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3: I'm Rick Simmons. Somerset Council's executive is being asked to approve a major one-off investment package to strengthen support for children and young people with special educational needs and disabilities in the county. The proposals would provide over £5 million of funding to increase capacity across the SEND system, tackle existing backlogs, and provide more support for those preparing for adulthood. If approved, the funding would be released in three stages over 2 years. Taunton Brewhouse has reached its £20,000 fundraising target, meaning it's eligible for more than £500,000 from Arts Council England. The money will fund improvements including better accessibility, new carpeting and energy-efficient lighting. This comes ahead of the venue marking its 50th anniversary next year. A person was taken to hospital after a care home in Glastonbury was struck by lightning. This happened as a result of the storms during last week's heatwave and caused a fire in one of the rooms at St Benedict's Nursing Home. Two others in the vehicle had to be rescued. A crash on the M5 northbound at the weekend caused 75-minute delays for drivers heading northbound. A collision was reported just after midday on Saturday and resulted in 6 miles of congestion on the approach to the Portishead Junction. And up to £30,000 in funding is now available to charitable organisations in Somerset as the Regional Creatives Fund returns for 2026. The Amazon-funded initiative provides grants to UK charities, community interest companies and charitable incorporated organisations working to build career pathways in the creative industries. Applications are open now until the 2nd of August. And the weather outlook with Wessex Internet, your full fibre broadband provider connecting the countryside. A cooler night with a chance of rain in the morning. Tuesday itself is a mixture of sunny periods and scattered showers. Overnight lows of 12 degrees. The next news is the national news in half an hour.
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0: You're listening to The Home Run here on Radio 9 Springs. I'm Vicky Welton, and today's music trivia is a chap who was born Barry Eugene Carter back in 2003. He was an American singer, songwriter, musician, record producer, and composer, and he is a two-time Grammy Award winner known for his bass baritone voice and romantic image. You've probably got him, The Walrus of Love. He's up next.
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The answer to today's music trivia, that of course was Barry White. Now we've got new music for you from Perry, from formerly of Little Mix. And did you know that she was named after Steve Perry, the former lead singer of Journey? Her parents were big fans of the band and they deliberately chose the name Perry as a tribute. I think it's a lovely name. This is her new one. This is Passenger Princess.

0: And that is it for today. Thank you so much for joining me on the home run. Do you know what? I just finished making a belt by fastening together some old wristwatches. Complete waste of time. Up next, no waste of time for you. It's Ross Owen Williams.
1: 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Call us now on Yeovil 426 666. 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
3: From the Sky News Centre at 4, Andy Burnham says he plans to rewire the British state by transferring power out of Whitehall. Speaking in Manchester, the prospective Prime Minister pledged to give regions the ability to control essential utilities, transport and housing. Tory leader Kemi Badenoch says the UK faces a summer of chaos while the former Metro Mayor decides what he wants to do. An inquiry has found reforms to education are needed as the system's not set up to serve white working class children and their families. This demographic's the lowest performing in England's school system. Baroness Morris, who co-chaired the inquiry, says basic needs aren't being met.
4: Being happy at school, be able to do academic work as well as practical work, to have extracurricular activities, weren't as prevalent in the schools that their children attended. It's almost parents saying, those schools are not built for children like mine to succeed.
3: Police in northern Germany say there's no danger to the public after five people were shot and killed in a youth centre. Two people have been detained. Award-winning actress Dame Penelope Keith has died. She was 86. In sport, Britain's Jack Draper's withdrawn from Wimbledon ahead of his first match tomorrow. His arm injury has come back. Ben Stokes' final cricket match for England has ended in a heavy defeat. The all-rounders captained the national team for the last time as they lost by 160 runs to New Zealand on the final day of the deciding test at Trent Bridge. It means the hosts go down 2-1 in the series. Stokes admits it wasn't the perfect outcome.
5: Look, it's been a game which, you know, feels strange to say, but ending on a game where you sort of had to, you know, go all the way to the end, I wouldn't have it any other way. The only thing that I would change is that we were on the right side of the result, but you know, you can't always have things your way.
3: And Enzo Maresca's been confirmed as Manchester City's new manager, succeeding Pep Guardiola. He's also apologised to Chelsea for quitting in the middle of the season. And that's the latest. I'm Amante Falkenstein.
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7: Light winds and some late sunshine this evening. Cloud gradually increases overnight with the chance of a little light rain before morning. It will be a slightly milder night. Overnight lows of 12 degrees Celsius. Sunrise at 5:01 a.m. Then tomorrow starts rather cloudy with the chance of a little light rain. Brighter spells then develop, but showers will break out through the afternoon with some of them heavy. Highs tomorrow of 20 degrees Celsius.
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7: It's time for some drive time on Radio Nine Springs. ROW with you here in the driving seat. And right now, let's get things underway with the birthday battle. It's Scritti Politti versus Men at Work.

Scritti Politti, the word girl, getting things moving this afternoon on Drive Time. Good afternoon to you. ROW with you here just after 4 o'clock, 4:06 to be precise, 29th of June, a much more sensibly warm week. It's a nice temperature out there, not like last week, which was searing. I felt like I was being baked. Right now, it's the birthday battle, and we are looking at Men at Work against Scritti Politti today. Green Gartside turned 71. He's from Scritti Politti, and Colin Hay, the lead singer and main driving force behind Men at Work, turns 73. Right now in the vote, Men at Work taking this one. I think this is very much a one song kind of situation, but that one song is very, very popular indeed. Trivia for you, Green Gartside, he named the band Scritti Politti after the Italian political philosopher Antonio Gramsci. Scritti Politti, or in fact Scritti Politici, means political writings, although Gartside deliberately misspelled it, so that's how he got that name. As for Men at Work, now it may seem like they only had the one hit and therefore they weren't very big, but they did achieve something pretty impressive back in the early 80s. Their debut album, Business as Usual, got to the top of the album charts in both Australia and America. And that is a feat achieved by very, very few bands, whether Australian or not. In fact, I'm not sure how many others have done it apart from them. And I think it's time to play their big song. Here we go. The only song I think that references Vegemite. It's Down Under.

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1: Diljit Dosanjh has added gigs in Birmingham and Manchester to his Aura World Tour. The Punjabi artist has already sold out a night in Wembley, making history as the first South Asian artist to headline and sell out the venue. Tickets for the added dates go on general sale this Thursday. Jeremy Clarkson is returning to the Millionaire Studio following his cancer diagnosis. The TV presenter revealed this month he'd been diagnosed with aggressive prostate cancer, which is now in remission. He'll host Who Wants to Be a Millionaire and its spin-off quiz show Millionaire Hot Seat for a further 35 episodes. Filming will begin later this year. Lauryn Hill's been honoured with the Living Legend Icon Prize at this year's BET Awards. The 51-year-old did a surprise performance at the event of her hit X Factor. Speaking at the ceremony, she reflected on her supportive upbringing and spoke about her motivation as an artist.
2: Everybody may not know about it, but I fight for y'all. And fighting for y'all is me fighting for myself. It's me fighting for my children. It's me fighting for my parents. It's me fighting for my grandparents. It's me fighting for my community. And we're not gonna let institutions, we're not gonna let traps stop us from arriving at that destination.
1: And Coronation Street's Jack B. Shepherd and his wife Hanny Trewick have announced the birth of their first child. The couple posted on Instagram a photo of them holding the hand of baby girl Constance Ida Shepherd, who was born on Friday. The pair got married last July at Manchester Cathedral.
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SWV right here, and not quite right now, but in a few moments we'll take a look at the roads, see what's going on around the area, if anything's been particularly affected by the insane heat of last week. Right now, before we get to that, let's go back to the 70s. There's a little bit of Free for you.

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2: The road's looking decent in Yeovil right now. Mild queuing traffic on the Sherborne Road heading out of town. Also, mild queuing traffic into the Five Ways on Preston Road. Also, some hold-ups on Western Avenue and Thorn Lane. Elsewhere, slow moving in both directions on Lysander Road, Bunford Lane, the Ilchester Road, and touches of traffic on the Western Relief Road, Watercombe Lane, Coombs Street Lane, and Lark Hill Road. Then in Sherborne, queuing in both directions on Cold Harbour, in Crewkerne, stationary on South Street for several minutes to the centre of town and slow moving on East Street. Then in Chard, slow moving across town centre on East Street and 4th Street. We've got some delays in Martock on North Street and queues in Ilchester on Northover. And in Castle Carey, mild queuing traffic on Station Road.
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1: I'm Rick Simmons. Somerset Council's executive is being asked to approve a major one-off investment package to strengthen support for children and young people with special educational needs and disabilities in the county. The proposals would provide over £5 million of funding to increase capacity across the SEND system, tackle existing backlogs, and provide more support for those preparing for adulthood. If approved, the funding would be released in three stages over 2 years. Taunton Brewhouse has reached its £20,000 fundraising target, meaning it's eligible for more than £500,000 from Arts Council England. The money will fund improvements including better accessibility, new carpeting and energy-efficient lighting. This comes ahead of the venue marking its 50th anniversary next year. A person was taken to hospital after a care home in Glastonbury was struck by lightning. This happened as a result of the storms during last week's heatwave and caused a fire in one of the rooms at St Benedict's Nursing Home. Two others in the vehicle had to be rescued. A crash on the M5 northbound at the weekend caused 75-minute delays for drivers heading northbound. A collision was reported just after midday on Saturday and resulted in 6 miles of congestion on the approach to the Portishead Junction. And up to £30,000 in funding is now available to charitable organisations in Somerset as the Regional Creatives Fund returns for 2026. The Amazon-funded initiative provides grants to UK charities, community interest companies and charitable incorporated organisations working to build career pathways in the creative industries. Applications are open now until the 2nd of August. And the weather outlook with Wessex Internet, your full fibre broadband provider connecting the countryside. A cooler night with the chance of rain in the morning. Tuesday itself is a mixture of sunny periods and scattered showers. Overnight lows of 12 degrees. The next news is the national news in half an hour.
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0: Sister Sledge thinking of you, a track that was never actually originally meant to be a UK single. It became a bit of a favourite in clubs and then spun on the radio enough that it got popular and was finally issued as a single in 1984, where it breached the top 20. So it did pretty well in the end. A song that's done very well, got into the top 10, in fact, has been number one for a week. On the way from Ariana Grande on the other side of the sport.
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3: Former England captain Nasser Hussain says Ben Stokes retires as one of his country's greatest ever cricketers.
4: One of the finest captains they have produced. He'll be remembered as someone that gave us some incredibly special moments, whether it be the 50-over World Cup final, the 20-over World Cup final. Headingley, I can list them. There's a long list. Clutch player when you needed someone to stand up with bat or ball.
3: Hussain was talking to Sky Sports News following yesterday's shock announcement by the 35-year-old. England's deciding match of their Test series with New Zealand will now be Stokes' last. British number one Emma Raducanu won't be playing at Wimbledon this year after withdrawing late last night due to an injury. The 23-year-old had been expected to open up Court 1 this lunchtime but says she won't be able to compete because of a stress fracture in her right leg. These fans at the tournament have reacted to the news.
5: Guess not surprised, but obviously it's a shame. It'd be great for her to be here, but yeah, I guess you've got to look after herself.
6: I think everybody just wishes her the best, really. It's obviously a shame.
7: I just feel like maybe it's a head thing with her. She just needs to sort of sort out her head. She's got the game. She's got the tennis, really. She just needs to build confidence.
3: Harriet Dart will now start the action on Court 1. Canada are the first nation through to the round of 16 at the World Cup after a 1-0 win over South Africa. The Co's scored in the 92nd minute in Los Angeles. Jesse Marsh's side await the winners of the last 32 clash between the Netherlands and Morocco overnight. Before that, Germany go up against Paraguay after five-time winners Brazil take on Japan. Golf's Travellers Championship will be decided later by a sudden-death playoff between world number one Scottie Scheffler and Victor Hovland. The American sunk an 8-foot putt on the 18th hole to force Monday's conclusion at the rain-affected event. The pair finished on 21 under par. England's Matt Fitzpatrick finished fourth, two shots further back.

0: Ariana Grande, Hate That I Made You Love Me, a number one recently. Also number one recently, Taylor Swift with You, what's it, I Knew You. There you go, that's the one. But that's been knocked off the top this last week by, guess what? Yes, Sam Fender and Olivia Dean back at number one for the 14th week. Rejoice. On the way before the end of the hour, let's go to the films. The films, the movies. We'll check out some trivia about Pulp Fiction. Let's also have some Kaiser Chiefs. Right now, let's check on the traffic.
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0: In Yeovil, it's queuing on the Sherborne Road heading out of town. Mild stationary traffic on Thorn Lane. Also Lufton Way towards Preston Road. Into the Five Ways, southbound queuing traffic on the Ilchester Road and elsewhere in town. Slow moving in both directions on the Preston Road, Lysander Road, Bunford Lane and mild delays on Henford Hill, Watercombe Lane and Coombs Street Lane. Then in Crewkerne, stationary traffic remains on South Street to Town Centre. That does appear to be easing a little. In Chard, traffic increasing slightly heading west on East Street. And in Castle Kerry, slow moving on both South Street and Station Road.
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Some trivia for you right now about one of cinema's most lauded efforts by Quentin Tarantino. Let's talk about Pulp Fiction and the film's disjointed, looping timeline, partly inspired by pulp novels themselves, which often jump between stories before tying them together. Quentin Tarantino structured the script so the climax arrives not at the end, but in the middle, leaving the closing scenes to reshape what you thought you knew about the characters. This unusual rhythm created a narrative puzzle that kept audiences talking long after the credits rolled. The structure has since been copied endlessly, but at the time it felt shockingly fresh. Cinema reprogrammed to run out of order, yet still perfectly in sync.

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0: And that is it for this hour of Drive Time. We're going to have the national news in moments, and then Drive Time resumes on the other side with a track by Pink. But would you believe me when I tell you that she took her stage name because of a Quentin Tarantino film? True or false? I'll tell you in the next hour of Drive Time.
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3: From the Sky News Centre at 5, Andy Burnham's confirmed there'll be a Prime Minister's office in Manchester if he takes over.
4: It will only be based here. The job of Number 10 North will be to make power flow into the Midlands, into the southwest, into the east of England, as much as into the northeast. Number 10 North will be the nerve centre of a rewired Britain.
3: He wants to move power out of Whitehall to let regions control essential utilities, transport and housing. Tory leader Kemi Badenoch warning the UK faces a summer of chaos. A teenager has been sentenced to 47 months in a young offender institution over explosives and terrorism offences. 18-year-old Jagger Strang threatened to kill fellow students at Stafford College and set off a bomb there. A close aide to former Prime Minister Rishi Sunak has pleaded guilty to gambling on when the 2024 general election would be held. 41-year-old Craig Williams will be sentenced at a later date. Actress Dame Penelope Keith, best known for starring in The Good Life and To the Manor Born, has died. She was 86. New Manchester City boss Enzo Maresca says the size of the Premier League club is the main reason for accepting the position. The Italians agreed a three-year contract. Speaking to the club's media, he says he's looking forward to the challenge.
5: It's exciting because the target is to continue or to carry on the last decade or the last years that everything was very, very nice.
3: Maresca's apologised to Chelsea for leaving midway through last season and will pay compensation. It's been a bad day for the Brits on day one at Wimbledon. Cameron Norrie's just crashed out in five sets against Michael Zheng. And Ben Stokes' final cricket match for England has ended in a heavy defeat. They lost by 160 runs to New Zealand in the deciding test at Trent Bridge to go down 2-1 in the series. And that's the latest. I'm Amante Falkenstein.
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0: Light winds and some late sunshine this evening. Cloud gradually increases overnight with the chance of a little light rain before morning. It will be a slightly milder night, overnight lows of 12 degrees Celsius. Sunrise at 5:01 a.m. Then tomorrow starts rather cloudy with the chance of a little light rain. Brighter spells then develop, but showers will break out through the afternoon with some of them heavy. Highs tomorrow of 20 degrees Celsius.
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1: You're listening to Radio 9 Springs. It's Drive Time and it's me, R.O.W., with you through until 7. We kicked off this hour of the show with a track by Pink. And in the last hour of Drive Time, I asked you if you'd believe me when I told you that she took her stage name because of a film by Quentin Tarantino. And that's absolutely true. It's because of the 1992 film Reservoir Dogs. Steve Buscemi's character is called Mr. Pink, and so Alicia Moore decided to go with that. And she recalls actually running into Steve Buscemi in person on the street in New York before her first album came out. And she ran up to him overenthusiastically and said, "Steve, Mr. Pink, I'm Pink because of you. I'm going to have an album and you're going to know who I am." And his response was terror, and he ran away.

Kylie Minogue with Story, 10 minutes past 5, Monday the 29th of June, time for the birthday battle result today. It has been Skritti Pirtti and Men at Work. Colin Hay of Men at Work turns 73, Green Gartside of Skritti Pirtti turns 71. Here's the result. It's 38% the runner-up, 62% the winning act.

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1: Diljit Dosanjh has added gigs in Birmingham and Manchester to his Aura World Tour. The Punjabi artist has already sold out a night in Wembley, making history as the first South Asian artist to headline and sell out the venue. Tickets for the added dates go on general sale this Thursday. Jeremy Clarkson is returning to the Millionaire Studio following his cancer diagnosis. The TV presenter revealed this month he'd been diagnosed with aggressive prostate cancer, which is now in remission. He'll host Who Wants to Be a Millionaire and its spin-off quiz show Millionaire Hot Seat for a further 35 episodes. Filming will begin later this year. Lauryn Hill's been honoured with the Living Legend Icon Prize at this year's BET Awards. The 51-year-old did a surprise performance at the event of her hit X Factor. Speaking at the ceremony, she reflected on her supportive upbringing and spoke about her motivation as an artist.
2: Everybody may not know about it, but I fight for y'all. And fighting for y'all is me fighting for myself. It's me fighting for my children. It's me fighting for my parents. It's me fighting for my grandparents. It's me fighting for my community. And we're not going to let institutions, we're not going to let traps stop us from arriving at that destination.
1: And Coronation Street's Jack B. Shepherd and his wife, Hanny Trewick, have announced the birth of their first child. The couple posted on Instagram a photo of them holding the hand of baby girl Constance Ida Shepherd, who was born on Friday. The pair got married last July at Manchester Cathedral.
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the Rolling Stones, and one from their recent efforts. We're going back a couple of years there. Hackney Diamonds, that was Angry. And they've got new material out. I think I'll be getting that into regular rotation next week, their new track. We have got the traffic news on the way. But first, let's have some...

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2: Mild stationary traffic in Yeovil on the Preston Road into the Five Ways. We've also got queuing traffic elsewhere in town, northbound on the Ilchester Road, on the Sherborne Road heading out of town and Henford Hill towards Queensway. Then slow moving in both directions on the Western Relief Road, Lysander Road, Mudford Road and Bunford Lane. Then it's slow moving on the 3088 heading towards the Cartgate and the 303. While in Crewkerne, stationary traffic improving. That's on South Street headed to Town Centre and queuing on East Street. Then in Chard, mild queuing traffic heading west on East Street and the Fernham Road southbound to Town Centre. We've also got some slow-moving traffic in Martook. That's on North Street. Then mild delays on the hill in Langport and queuing in Castle Carey on Station Road.
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1: I'm Rick Simmons. Somerset Council's executive is being asked to approve a major one-off investment package to strengthen support for children and young people with special educational needs and disabilities in the county. The proposals would provide over £5 million of funding to increase capacity across the SEND system, tackle existing backlogs, and provide more support for those preparing for adulthood. If approved, the funding would be released in three stages over 2 years. Taunton Brewhouse has reached its £20,000 fundraising target, meaning it's eligible for more than £500,000 from Arts Council England. The money will fund improvements including better accessibility, new carpeting and energy-efficient lighting. This comes ahead of the venue marking its 50th anniversary next year. A person was taken to hospital after a care home in Glastonbury was struck by lightning. This happened as a result of the storms during last week's heatwave and caused a fire in one of the rooms at St Benedict's Nursing Home. Two others in the vehicle had to be rescued. A crash on the M5 northbound at the weekend caused 75-minute delays for drivers heading northbound. A collision was reported just after midday on Saturday and resulted in 6 miles of congestion on the approach to the Portishead Junction. And up to £30,000 in funding is now available to charitable organisations in Somerset as the Regional Creatives Fund returns for 2026. The Amazon-funded initiative provides grants to UK charities, community interest companies and charitable incorporated organisations working to build career pathways in the creative industries. Applications are open now until the 2nd of August. And the weather outlook with Wessex Internet, your full fibre broadband provider connecting the countryside. A cooler night with a chance of rain in the morning. Tuesday itself is a mixture of sunny periods and scattered showers. Overnight lows of 12 degrees. The next news is the national news in half an hour.
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0: Darius, colorblind. And Darius is one of those very rare musical acts from this side of the millennium who can claim to have knocked Elvis off the top of the charts. Yep, A Little Less Conversation, the remix by JXL, was number one in the UK, and then Darius released that song and it took Elvis off the top. On the way, Keith Urban, Michael McDonald, but right now the sport.
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2: Former England captain Nasser Hussain says Ben Stokes retires as one of his country's greatest ever cricketers.
3: One of the finest captains they have produced. He'll be remembered as someone that gave us some incredibly special moments, whether it be the 50-over World Cup final, the 20-over World Cup final. Headingley, I can list them. There's a long list. Clutch player, when you needed someone to stand up with bat or ball.
2: Hussain was talking to Sky Sports News following yesterday's shock announcement by the 35-year-old. England's deciding match of their Test series with New Zealand will now be Stokes' last. British number one Emma Raducanu won't be playing at Wimbledon this year after withdrawing late last night due to an injury. The 23-year-old had been expected to open up Court 1 this lunchtime but says she won't be able to compete because of a stress fracture in her right leg. These fans at the tournament have reacted to the news.
4: Guess not surprised, but obviously it's a shame. It'd be great for her to be here, but yeah, I guess she'll look after herself.
5: I think everybody just wishes her the best, really. It's obviously a shame.
6: I just feel like maybe it's a head thing with her. She just needs to sort out her head. She's got the game, she's got the tennis, really. She just needs to build confidence.
2: Harriet Dart will now start the action on Court 1. Canada are the first nation through to the round of 16 at the World Cup after a 1-0 win over South Africa. The co-hosts scored in the 92nd minute in Los Angeles. Jesse Marsh's side await the winners of the last 32 clash between the Netherlands and Morocco overnight. Before that, Germany go up against Paraguay after five-time winners Brazil take on Japan. Golf's Travellers Championship will be decided later by a sudden-death playoff between world number one Scottie Scheffler and Victor Hovland. The American sunk an 8-foot putt on the 18th hole to force Monday's conclusion at the rain-affected event. The pair finished on 21 under par. England's Matt Fitzpatrick finished fourth, two shots further back.
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0: Keith Urban and Michael McDonald. That's We Go Back. It's 20 to, in fact, it's just after 20 to 6. It's Monday the 29th of June. Coming up before the end of the hour, we are going to have some trivia about just how long sharks have been around for. And it may surprise you, they've been around a little bit longer than some other things that you might well think are very intrinsic to the very beginning of time itself. Also coming your way, some Robbie Williams. Right now, let me not entertainment news you, let me traffic and travel news you.
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0: Stationary in Yeovil on the Preston Road into the Five Ways. Elsewhere in town, it's queuing on the Sherborne Road heading out of town for a few minutes. It's also queuing on the Babylon Hill into town for several minutes. Then elsewhere, slow moving in both directions on Lysander Road, Bunford Lane, Western Avenue, the Ilchester Road, and then headed out of town on Watercombe Lane and the Western Relief Road. We've got stationary traffic for a couple of minutes on the 3088 out to the Cart Gate and the 303, and slow moving on the 303 westbound at the Cart Gate. Then mild traffic in West Coker, that's on the High Street heading towards Yeovil, and slow moving in Crewkerne on East Street to Town Centre. We've got a mild queue in Chard heading west on East Street, and queuing in Castle Kerry northbound on Station Road.
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We'll have some trivia now about sharks. Did you know that they existed before trees? Yeah, sharks have been around for more than 400 million years, predating the first trees. So imagine this, oceans teeming with ancient predators while the continents were still bare and lifeless. Sharks survived mass extinctions, ice ages, the rise of mammals, essentially perfecting the art of being apex predators long before humans existed. And some modern species haven't changed much at all, making them living fossils even now. A stark reminder that evolution can produce creatures so finely tuned they barely need to change.

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0: That's all for this hour of Drive Time. The national news is on the way. And after that, the next hour of the show begins with a track from M People. Of course, Heather Small, the singer of that particular band. But would you believe that she sang the SpongeBob SquarePants theme song for the movie? True or false? I'll tell you in the next hour of Drive Time.
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3: From the Sky News Centre at 6. The man presumed to be the next Prime Minister is pledging to rewire the British state by transferring control from Whitehall. Andy Burnham says he wants to use his experience as Mayor of Greater Manchester to give regions greater authority over things like transport and housing. The First Minister of Wales, Plaid Cymru's Rhiannon Yorworth, says he's keen to engage in talks.
4: He's saying now that Westminster's broken. I could have told him that, you know, and I have been saying that for many, many years. I want him to concentrate on that, so I can concentrate on working positively with him to do the right thing for Wales. It's about empowering the people of Wales, so let's empower that government to do the right thing.
3: Resident doctors in England have voted to accept the government's latest offer on pay and jobs. The British Medical Association says more than half of members have backed the package on a 57% turnout. The result draws a line under strike action that began back in 2023. A teenager who idolised serial killers and threatened to bomb his college has been jailed for almost 4 years. Jagger Strang, who's 18 and from Stafford, had admitted seven charges. In sport, it's not been a good opening day at Wimbledon for British players. Live now to Lewis Mason on centre court.
5: That's right, British men's number one Cameron Norrie lost in five sets against Michael Zheng. Harriet Dart also lost, and Jack Draper joined Emma Raducanu in pulling out due to injury. Defending men's champion Jannik Sinner battled through in five sets against Miomir Kecmanovic, and top women's seed Aryna Sabalenka is in control against Teodora Kostovic on centre.
3: Cricket's Ben Stokes has captained England for the last time as they lost by 160 runs to New Zealand on the final day of the deciding test at Trent Bridge. It means the hosts go down 2-1 in the series. And Enzo Maresca has been confirmed as the new manager for Manchester City. The Italian is having to pay Chelsea compensation for leaving midway through last season. That's the latest.
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0: Light winds and some late sunshine this evening. Cloud gradually increases overnight with the chance of a little light rain before morning. It will be a slightly milder night. Overnight lows of 12 degrees Celsius. Sunrise at 5:01 a.m. Then tomorrow starts rather cloudy with the chance of a little light rain. Brighter spells then develop, but showers will break out through the afternoon with some of them heavy. Highs tomorrow of 20 degrees Celsius.
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It's Drive Time and it's Ross Owen Williams with you in the driving seat. We started the hour with a track from M People, and I asked you the question whether you believe me when I told you that Heather Small, the singer of M People, sang the SpongeBob SquarePants theme song for the movie. And that is absolutely 100% false. It was Avril Lavigne who did it for the movie.

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0: Backstreet Boys, Bottle Up right now. Buckle up. Lyrical challenge time. Here we go. This one's easy, by the way. One man, one goal, one mission. One heart, one soul, just one solution. This should be, yeah, like I say, this should be, you should get this one. You should get this one. It's a cracker and it's up next.
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0: Hey, pat on the back to you if you got that one, as I'm sure you did. That was Queen, One Vision, the answer to the lyrical challenge today. On the way very soon, we are going to have a little something by Anastasia. Right now, we're going to have a little something by Mr. Rick Simmons.
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2: I'm Rick Simmons. Somerset Council's executive is being asked to approve a major one-off investment package to strengthen support for children and young people with special educational needs and disabilities in the county. The proposals would provide over £5 million of funding to increase capacity across the SEND system, tackle existing backlogs, and provide more support for those preparing for adulthood. If approved, the funding would be released in three stages over 2 years. Taunton Brewhouse has reached its £20,000 fundraising target, meaning it's eligible for more than £500,000 from Arts Council England. The money will fund improvements including better accessibility, new carpeting and energy-efficient lighting. This comes ahead of the venue marking its 50th anniversary next year. A person was taken to hospital after a care home in Glastonbury was struck by lightning. This happened as a result of the storms during last week's heatwave and caused a fire in one of the rooms at St Benedict's nursing home. Two others in the vehicle had to be rescued. A crash on the M5 northbound at the weekend caused 75-minute delays for drivers heading northbound. A collision was reported just after midday on Saturday and resulted in 6 miles of congestion on the approach to the Portishead Junction. And up to £30,000 in funding is now available to charitable organisations in Somerset as the Regional Creatives Fund returns for 2026. The Amazon-funded initiative provides grants to UK charities, community interest companies and charitable incorporated organisations working to build career pathways in the creative industries. Applications are open now until the 2nd of August. And the weather outlook with Wessex Internet, your full fibre broadband provider connecting the countryside. A cooler night with a chance of rain in the morning. Tuesday itself is a mixture of sunny periods and scattered showers. Overnight lows of 12 degrees. The next news is the national news in half an hour.
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0: Appleton's latest. That's a good one, isn't it? That's Ready to Begin. Coming up for 7:15. And at 7, then Robson's going to be in with the People's Playlist tonight. So stick around for that. In this hour still to come, we're going to look at the phrase raining cats and dogs. And where did that come from? Also coming your way, Blondie. Maria's up next.
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Some trivia for you now about a well-known phrase to describe when it is raining a lot outside, and that is it's raining cats and dogs. And this phrase has been around for quite a while now. It first shows up in the 17th century when Jonathan Swift used it in a poem. Now, one theory about its origin is that it comes from an old Greek phrase for an unlikely storm. But another theory is far more interesting, and it's that during heavy rain in filthy old cities, because the drainage wasn't great, then the streets would become awash with water and dead animals would end up washing into the streets, making it look like cats and dogs had indeed fallen from the sky.

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2: From the Sky News Centre at 7. Resident doctors in England have voted to accept a fresh government offer on pay and conditions. The British Medical Association says just over half of members backed the deal on a 57% turnout. It ends years of strike action that's caused huge disruption in the NHS. Health Secretary James Murray says it's a welcome development.
3: The cost of the offer on the table is less than the cost of another week of strikes, so it's good value for money for taxpayers, as well as being good news for NHS staff and crucially for patients, because it means we can now work with resident doctors to build an NHS that is fit for the future.
2: Meanwhile, resident doctors in Northern Ireland are midway through a 24-hour walkout over pay. The Prime Minister in waiting is pledging to give greater autonomy to leaders outside London. Andy Burnham says he'll lead a decade-long transformation, letting regions control essential utilities, transport and housing. A former Tory MP has pleaded guilty to placing a bet on the date of the 2024 general election. 41-year-old Craig Williams was Rishi Sunak's closest parliamentary aide. England captain Ben Stokes has bowed out of international cricket, overseeing a Test series defeat. The hosts have lost the deciding match against New Zealand by 160 runs. The 35-year-old dramatically announced he was quitting while play was underway yesterday. Fans leaving Trent Bridge are sad he's going.
4: He's arguably one of England's greatest ever captains.
5: He's done more than anyone else has done in cricket for England in the last decade at least.
6: I'm not sure there will be another Ben Stokes, or not for a long time.
7: He should have a statue built for him, to be honest.
8: We're going to miss him very much.
9: Stokes will always be remembered as a true legend.
2: Enzo Maresca's been confirmed as Manchester City's new manager on a three-year contract. The Italian will have to pay Chelsea compensation for leaving in the middle of last season. And Dame Penelope Keith's being remembered as a comic genius by her Good Life co-star Felicity Kendall. The award-winning actress, who later starred in To the Manor Born, has died at the age of 86. And that's the latest.
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11: Light winds and some late sunshine this evening. Cloud gradually increases overnight with the chance of a little light rain before morning. It will be a slightly milder night. Overnight lows of 12 degrees Celsius. Sunrise at 5:01 a.m. Then tomorrow starts rather cloudy with the chance of a little light rain. Brighter spells then develop, but showers will break out through the afternoon with some of them heavy. Highs tomorrow of 20 degrees Celsius.
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12: Good evening, it's Radio 9 Springs. I'm Rob. I'm back for another Monday, and a brand new People's Playlist is waiting in the wings, where you will help form the playlist between 7:30 and 9 tonight, and a theme will be announced at around about 7:15. But we kick off this week with Michael Sambello, and in my opinion, this track is seriously underrated. It's Maniac kicking off this week's show.

Dynamite, BTS on Radio 9 Springs. Human League coming in now. I hope you've had a good Monday. I hope it's all gone to plan. We will be announcing this week's theme in a couple of minutes. Right after this.

I must admit, those exact words are what I find myself asking my every delivery driver recently. Human League, tell me when. It's Radio 9 Springs on a Monday night. We are just moments away from announcing this week's theme, but we're back again. Of course, it's a little bit cooler here in the studio tonight. This time last week, we were beginning that very, very hot heat wave, which ended spectacularly in a big thunderous storm. And you may have been caught up in that. I think we did that as part of our theme last week, didn't we? Thunderstorms and stuff like that. But it was a great light show towards the end of the heat wave. And of course, over the weekend, I hope you've had a good weekend as well, a little bit cooler. It would have been Glastonbury Festival, but it's of course a fallow year this year, so we actually did a bit of a celebration at home, had Glast Homesbury. I even made a ribbon tower out of two beer kegs stacked together with something on top and then ribbons coming off it. It looked pretty good, and I'm not that artistic, so I was happy with that. Right, on to our theme then. As you may or may not know by now, it's a regular feature on a Monday night. Well, I'd say a feature, it's pretty much the entire show. And so without your help, it's a little bit silly, really, because I've got no playlist between 7:30 and 9. So I'm really hoping that you're going to help me tonight. And this week, we haven't done this thing before on Radio 9 Springs. And I think, personally, there are so many songs that you could possibly choose for this. So this week, I am looking for songs that reference any unit of measurement. So any unit of measurement, and you can link a song to it, then you can request it tonight. Now, of course, we're talking about miles, years, seconds, inches, tons, degrees. Any unit of measurement, and it's in the song title or referenced quite clearly, or in the artist, then you can send it tonight. Think of degrees as well. I can think of an artist there. You've got quantities, million, thousand, and so on. I think there are dozens and dozens and dozens of songs that can comply tonight. And if you would like to send in your suggestion, then head on over to our Facebook page in just a moment. I'll be posting that there. If you comment underneath, then quite quickly it'll ping up here in the studio. Not the only way to get in touch, though, because you can email me tonight too. My email address is studio@radio9springs.com. That's studio@radio9springs.com. So, songs that reference any unit of measurement, it's over to you, and we look forward to playing your songs from 7:30 tonight. And in the meantime, here's Black Eyed Peas and Meet Me Halfway.

0: Our theme is out there for the people's playlist and some clever requests already coming in. Hello to Ali and Pete in Yeovil. Already got it in the artist. And that is the tricky one tonight, getting it in the artist. So well done to Pete and Ali, who've already sent in Robert Miles and Children. Yeah, well done. Hello to Molly, Lucas Graham, 7 years. Of course, the unit being years, and also 500 miles. And hello to Matty, who's going with Steps and 5678. Love it. Right, keep them coming in because we will start the People's Playlist at 7:30 tonight.
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Okay, it is 7:30, which means it's time to start on our People's Playlist tonight. And thank you for everybody who's sent in a request already, because we are looking for songs that reference any unit of measurement. And you don't disappoint tonight. There's some really clever ones in there. Hello to Jenny, who's gone with Take That and A Million Love Songs. The Birds, 8 Miles High, says Stephen. But we kick off with the 3 Degrees. And as I said earlier, it's difficult to actually get an artist to link in with our theme tonight. But well done to Samantha, who's straight in with this one. When Will I See You Again? Nice one to start us off on the People's Playlist tonight with me, Robbo.

Having watched White Chicks, the film, I find it physically impossible not to shake my head the way that Terry Crews does it in the film every time I hear that song. It's just an impulse thing. There we go. It's the People's Playlist, and we are playing songs that have a link to units of measurements tonight. Well done to some of the really clever ones. I like, by the way, Robert Miles, Children. I really like that. As do I like one that Ross has just sent through, Nicki Minaj and Pound the Alarm. That's very clever. I hadn't thought of that. We'll definitely put that in the playlist later on in this hour. Meanwhile, we're heading to Busted now, and we're counting in years, and this time to the year 3000. And part of me loves the fact that this song contains references to Back to the Future. I'm a bit of a Back to the Future super fan, so I love this. What a tune from Busted.

0: In the People's Playlist tonight, it's Busted going out to Lizzie in Dorchester. Thanks, Lizzie, for getting in touch with that one. We're heading to Kenny Loggins, thanks to Pete and Ali, with a very clever Footloose. I didn't think of that one either. We're going to play that in the next couple of minutes.
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Very, very clever there. Going out to Pete and Ali. Footloose, as promised. Kenny Loggins on the show tonight. Now, we need to give a cheer to Lee tonight. Let's give a cheer to Lee for sending in 10cc. I thought that was very clever. In fact, probably the cleverest request of the night so far. Of course, CC, a unit of measurement for motorbikes, isn't it? So, and what's even better is Lee put anything by 10cc, which means when somebody puts anything by an artist, I get to have the say on what the actual song is. So I did think about Dreadlock Holiday, and then I thought, I haven't heard Rubber Bullets for quite some time. So Lee, I've chosen this one for you by 10cc, and it goes out to you.

Big well done to Matty for sending that in. Of course, steps is a completely valid unit of measurements, as my phone tells me how many steps I've done every day. And today, it's probably not great, to be honest, been sat working from home. So it's not good. I've got to get my steps up. But at the weekend, it wasn't too bad. But thanks, Matty, for sending that in. A good party tune. Off for a Monday night. We finish off this hour going out to Pete and Ali, and this is Robert Miles and Children. We've still got a whole nother hour of your requests, so don't panic. So get them in. It's on our Facebook page now. Units of measurement is tonight's theme. If you can think of a song that relates to that, get involved on our Facebook page or email me tonight, studio@radio9springs.com. But this is getting us up to news and weather. And what a tune it is!

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2: From the Sky News Centre at 8. The man presumed to be the next Prime Minister is pledging to rewire the British state by transferring power from Whitehall. Andy Burnham says he plans to use his experience as Greater Manchester Mayor to give regions the ability to control essential utilities, transport and housing. But Tory leader Kemi Badenoch says that's the wrong diagnosis.
3: You can devolve, but if you devolve to people who don't know what they're doing or to people who just want to look after themselves rather than the public, then it's not going to make any difference. That's what MPs are for, to represent their constituencies.
2: Long-running strikes by resident doctors in England, formerly known as junior doctors, have ended. The British Medical Association says 53% of its members have voted to accept the government's latest offer. A 34-year-old man's been remanded in custody, accused of attempting to murder a number of pedestrians in West London. Somalia-born Ahmed Tamir is alleged to have accelerated after crossing a red traffic light in Ealing Broadway on Saturday. Dame Penelope Keith is being remembered as a comic genius by her Good Life co-star Felicity Kendall. The award-winning actress, who played snobbish suburbanite Margot Ledbetter, has died at the age of 86. She'd been living with cancer. Writer and broadcaster Giles Brandreth was a personal friend of Dame Penelope.
4: She had all the English virtues and she only played the vices when she was being a character on television. But it was a character we all loved. She somehow, as the impossible Margot, found her way into the hearts of millions of people. It's very sad news, but she lived a long life, really, and a good life.
2: In sports, it's been a bad first day for home players at Wimbledon, with British men's number one Cameron Norrie losing in five sets against Michael Zheng. That was after Harriet Dart, Felix Gill and Max Basing all lost, and Jack Draper joined Emma Raducanu in pulling out due to injury. And Enzo Maresca has been confirmed as the new manager of Manchester City. He's signed a three-year deal. And that's the latest.
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6: Light winds and some late sunshine this evening. Cloud gradually increases overnight with the chance of a little light rain before morning. It will be a slightly milder night. Overnight lows of 12 degrees Celsius. Sunrise at 5:01 a.m. Then tomorrow starts rather cloudy with the chance of a little light rain. Brighter spells then develop, but showers will break out through the afternoon with some of them heavy. Highs tomorrow of 20 degrees Celsius.
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I often wonder whether they got the inspiration to this song after trying to find the toilets and Wetherspoons. It makes you wonder, doesn't it? The Proclaimers and 500 Miles kicks us off in this hour of the show. Thanks to Nigel, or should I say Mr. Evans, as he was my primary school head teacher. I can't ever get out of the habit of that. So thank you, Mr. Evans, for sending that in. And I hope you had well as well. Thank you for listening tonight. Right, where are we heading now? Well, units of measurement is the theme. And of course, quantities are also valid tonight. So I think a million qualifies as a quantity of something, doesn't it? So, Jenny, this definitely qualifies. Take That and a Million Love Songs. Getting all lovey-dovey now, aren't we? The Monday Night Love Show.

Going out to our own Ross tonight, who has definitely had his thinking cap on, because pound is, of course, a unit of measurement. And I haven't heard that one from Nicki Minaj for quite some time. I often remember Starships was a big hit by Nicki Minaj, but that one at the time was massive, and you kind of almost forget about it now. She does make noisy tracks, though, doesn't she? It's full-on noise, but I love it. Raving here in the studio at 8:15 on a Monday is not a bad thing, in my book. Right, so where are we heading now? Back to Pete and Ali, actually, because I've got exclamation marks at the end of this, because I think they must have just thought of it and thought it's a really good one. And it is, which is why I'm putting it in the playlist, because hands are a unit of measurement. I think commonly used on horses, isn't it, to say how high they are, how many hands high. So, with that in mind, we're going to go from raving to old school disco with Ottawan and Hands Up. Who says Mondays weren't for partying? I certainly never said that. And if you're not partying on a Monday, then why not? It's allowed. You can blame Pete and Ali. Probably in the hot tub.

0: an old-fashioned unit of measurement, that is hands, by Ottobuan, hands up on the playlist tonight. I need your help because we got 40 minutes left of the show, and we need a few more requests, if I'm entirely honest, to fill the 40 minutes. So if you can think of a song that references a unit of measurement, it doesn't have to be just in the song title, it could be in the artist, or it could be featured quite prominently in the song. If you can find a song, then let me know. Facebook is the quickest way. 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You'll see the post. 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Cyndi Lauper's on the way in a couple of minutes with Time After Time. Next.
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Thank you, Samantha. Cyndi Lauper, Time After Time. Earlier on, we were talking about sort of old-fashioned units of measurements when Pete Nally sent in Ottawan hands up with hands, which are used to measure horses and the height of horses and stuff. Now, Andy, well done, Andy. Big pat on the back to you. And you can tell that Andy works down or volunteers down at the Yeovil Junction Railway Centre because Andy says that chains are used as a measurement on the railway. And he's even been more specific than that. Because I had no idea that chains was a measurement. I even Googled it before you put your explanation. And you bang on. He says that 80 chains are to the mile. So there you go. You've found out something new today, that there are 80 chains in a mile. I don't think I'll be using it to measure any distance anytime soon, though. But appreciate the unit of measurement there, Andy. And the song to go with it, because I think that's a pretty good excuse to play Fleetwood Mac and The Chain. And I like the bit in the middle of this. I think it was used for Formula One for quite a while, wasn't it? And it's coming up in a bit.

Well done, Andy. An old-fashioned unit of measurement for trains and railways. Chains. 80 chains to the mile. There you go. Learn something new every day. And as I said earlier, a perfect excuse to play Fleetwood Mac and the Chain. Hello to Sandra, who's commented on our Facebook page. Sandra, I've got to apologise. I've read your request, and I can't think of how that relates to a unit of measurement. I do apologise. Everybody wants to rule the world. My tears for fears. Now, I thought maybe that there is an old-fashioned unit of measurement that I didn't know of, but I have Googled a lot of those words that you've put there, and I can't find a unit of measurement. So do let me know if I've missed something. Unless you measure, maybe you're measuring the number of prime ministers in the last 7 years. I mean, that could be a unit of measurement in its own, but we won't go there. We won't go there. Maybe that's the angle you were going at. I don't know. Let's know. Comment back. Meanwhile, hello to Martin, who in Yeovil, who's gone with old-fashioned knots. I mean, they still use it in nautical stuff, don't they? This is forget-me-nots, Patrice Rushen.

0: staying alive on the People's Playlist tonight. And if you're wondering what the unit of measurement is, as Andy quite rightly pointed out, it was one of the most successful adverts for CPR. And you can actually measure 120 beats per minute, which is the exact beats per minute of that song, if you're doing CPR on some way. Vinnie Jones did the advert. And it was it's been attributed to saving numerous number of lives over the years. So well done to Vinnie Jones and the team that came up with that. On the way, we've got more of your requests. Lucas Graham plays next with 7 years.
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0: was old.
1: A very powerful song. It really is. Lucas Graham, it reached number one. Thank you, Molly, for sending that in. 7 years on the People's Playlist tonight. It's time for Robbo's request now, and I've chosen a unit of measurement. As I work in computing, I thought I've got to go with bytes. So I've gone with this, actually. Def Leppard and Love Bites. You see what I did there?

In computing, there are 8 bits in a byte. And that was my excuse tonight to choose the one song that I get to choose in the whole show, which is Robbo's request. Def Leppard and Love Bites. And I loved hearing that in my headphones tonight. I had it turned right up. Talking of excuses, let's see if Mr. Loopholes managed to get AC/DC Thunderstruck in the playlist, shall we? Because it ain't easy for him tonight, is it? It didn't just walk in the park like it was last week with Storms. So here we go. Good evening, Mr. James. This is Mr. Loophole. At last, it is cooler. Units of measurement and another challenge to get Thunderstruck on the wireless. So here goes. If you count the seconds between the flash of lightning and thunderclap of a thunderstorm and then divide by 5, you get the distance in miles of how far away the thunderstorm is. Divide by 3 for kilometres. We had plenty of practice up this last week. A perfect reason for Robbo to press play on Thunderstruck. I can't deny you have managed to get AC/DC Thunderstruck again in the people's playlist. That is a valid reason. You have managed to get some sort of unit of measurement. And I was doing that myself when the thunderstorm came up last week. I see the flash, then I count the number of seconds. Then I kind of gave up with that and went on lightning maps. Anyway, Mr. L, this is for you. Thunderstruck.

Well, we didn't make it easy for him this week, but he has undoubtedly got AC/DC back in the playlist tonight. Well done, Mr. Loophole. Right, that's it from me. Thank you very much to everybody who sent in a request. I'll see you next week with a brand new theme, but I leave you with a house mark.

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4: From the Sky News Centre at 9. There's been criticism of Andy Burnham's plans to rewire Britain after the likely Prime Minister promised to devolve power from Whitehall. Essential services like water, energy and transport would all be handled regionally. Tory leader Kemi Badenoch worried it would give control to people who don't know what they're doing. And Reform UK's Nigel Farage says it doesn't necessarily improve anything.
5: Devolution isn't going to deal with the ballooning national debt, isn't going to deal with the boats crossing the English Channel. This is not what most people are talking about. And what will bring that home, he says he needs 10 years to lift Britain up. Well, I think the public are looking for much faster answers.
4: Resident doctors in England have accepted the government's latest offer. It ends the threat of further strikes, although their colleagues in Northern Ireland are just over halfway through a walkout over pay. A stalker who created a fake Tinder profile of an ex-girlfriend to lure men to her home and sexually assault her has been jailed for 8 years. 36-year-old Assad Hussein from Cheshire falsely claimed that the woman had a rape fantasy. British American Tobacco is cutting its global workforce by 5,500. It's focusing on expanding the use of AI. In sport, well, it's been a bruising first day for home players at Wimbledon, with no Brits winning so far. Cameron Norrie is among those to suffer an early exit, going down in five sets to Michael Zhang. He admits he was underprepared.
6: If I could have had a few more matches kind of leading in, I think I can win this match. There's so many small moments in the match that he did really well to go on his side. So, yeah, credit to him.
4: Enzo Maresca has been confirmed as Manchester City's new manager on a 3-year contract. Brazil have survived a scare to beat Japan in the last 32 of the World Cup. And England's cricketers have lost the Test series with New Zealand 2-1. The tourists won the deciding match at Trent Bridge by 160 runs. That's the latest.
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8: Light winds and some late sunshine this evening. Cloud gradually increases overnight with the chance of a little light rain before morning. It will be a slightly milder night. Overnight lows of 12 degrees Celsius. Sunrise at 5:01 a.m. Then tomorrow starts rather cloudy with the chance of a little light rain. Brighter spells then develop, but showers will break out through the afternoon with some of them heavy. Highs tomorrow of 20 degrees Celsius.
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10: Well, all right, everybody. Let your head down. Want to see everybody get up off the seat? Clap your hands.

Music and memories. The classic years.

It's the Classic Years on Radio Nine Springs on a Monday. We always have a 70s year in part one of the Classic Years. And it's no different this week. We started with Slade, Get Down and Get With It. And we've just heard Middle of the Road and Chirpy, Chirpy, Cheep Cheep. On the way, Hurricane Smith after Bob and Marcia and Pied Piper.

0: Hurricane Smith and Don't Let It Die on the classic ears here at Radio 9 Springs. We're in the 1970s. On the 7th of June in the 70s year that we're looking for, the children's show Blue Peter buried a time capsule in the grounds of BBC Television Centre. It was due to be opened on the first episode of the year 2000. On the 14th of June, the first Hard Rock Cafe opened near Hyde Park Corner in London. And Education Secretary Margaret Thatcher's proposals to end free school milk for children aged over 7 years were backed by a majority of 33 MPs.
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the Sweet and Coco from our 70s classic year. Before that, White Plains and When You Are a King. On the 21st of June in the 70s year that we're looking for, the United Kingdom began new negotiations for EEC membership in Luxembourg. And the first Reading Festival of Jazz and Progressive Music took place between the 25th and the 27th of June in that 70s year.

Singer-songwriter Gordon Lightfoot rounding off the 70s year, part one of the classic years on this Monday with a great song, If You Could Read My Mind. And before that, Dave and Ansel Collins and Monkey Spanner, and the year was 1971. Out of the 70s, through the 80s and into the 90s with Bryan Adams on the way after Peter

0: Adams, the only thing that looks good on me is you. We've moved out of the 70s. We're into the 1990s for part two of the classic years. And on the way, we've got Piano Man and Blurred. And a very appropriate song, but this time from the 90s. World Cup year again. But Deal and Skinner and the Lightning Seeds together.
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It's the Classic Years on Radio Nine Springs. We're in the 90s, part two of the Classic Years on this Monday. And that was Piano Man and Blurred before that. Badil and Skinner and the Lightning Seeds together with Three Lions. Yeah, and the year as well, but I'm not going to reveal that quite yet. Three more songs to come. We've got Space, we've got Mariah Carey, and we've got Louise. And we've got news from the 90s year. The European Football Championships began in England, with the host nation drawing 1-1 with Switzerland in the opening game. England's hopes, though, of being European champions of football for the first time were ended on the 26th of June with a penalty shootout defeat to Germany after a 1-1 draw in the semi-final. On the 19th of June, the government selected the Greenwich Peninsula site on the banks of the River Thames as the location for the Millennium Dome exhibition, which was set to open in the year 2000.

0: Space and Female of the Species, rounding off the Classic Years Part 2. The year was 1996, so 1971 and 1996 on today's Classic Years. Tomorrow I'll be back at 10 in the morning and 9 in the evening, and we'll be in the 80s and the noughties.
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3: From the Sky News Centre at 10, Andy Burnham's confirmed there'll be a Prime Minister's office in Manchester if he takes over.
4: It will only be based here. The job of Number 10 North will be to make power flow into the Midlands, into the southwest, into the east of England, as much as into the northeast. Number 10 North will be the nerve centre of a rewired Britain.
3: The Labour leadership favourite wants to transfer power out of Whitehall to give regions the ability to control essential utilities, transport and housing. Tory leader Kemi Badenoch is warning the UK faces a summer of chaos. Resident doctors in England, formerly known as junior doctors, have voted to accept a pay deal, which ends long-running strike action. They'll see an average pay rise of 6.6% by next April. The number of people killed in the earthquakes in Venezuela has risen to more than 1,700. Earlier, an official from the UN said the organisation was getting ready for the possibility of up to 10,000 deaths. Actress Dame Penelope Keith has died. She rose to prominence in the 1970s, playing snobbish suburbanite Margot Ledbetter in BBC sitcom The Good Life.
5: Door, please, Jerry. It's Barbara I feel so terribly sorry for in all this.
6: Who's Barbara?
5: Oh, Tom Good's wife, a lovely girl.
7: Oh, yes, lovely, but pathetic.
3: Felicity Kendall, who played Barbara, says Dame Penelope was a joy to know and work with. Brazil have beaten Japan 2-1 to take their place in the last 16 of the World Cup. Gabriel Martinelli scored the winner in the 95th minute. And there's just one game ongoing on day one at Wimbledon, with Novak Djokovic being made to fight hard against China's Wu Yibing on centre court. British players have suffered a total wipeout, with all 10 who completed their matches being knocked out. Cameron Norrie, Harriet Dart and Fran Jones were among those to lose. And that's the latest.
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9: Light winds and some late sunshine this evening. Cloud gradually increases overnight with the chance of a little light rain before morning. It will be a slightly milder night. Overnight lows of 12 degrees Celsius. Sunrise at 5:01 a.m. Then tomorrow starts rather cloudy with the chance of a little light rain. Brighter spells then develop, but showers will break out through the afternoon with some of them heavy. Highs tomorrow of 20 degrees Celsius.
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a lie, a fantasy we create about people and places as we'd like them to be. But you know what truth is? It's that little baby you're holding, and it's that man you fought with this morning, the same one you're going to make love with tonight.

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2: From the Sky News Centre at midnight, the Prime Minister says a long-awaited plan for future-proofing the armed forces will keep Britain safe and secure. The delayed defence investment plans due to be published today after wrangles over spending. New Defence Secretary Dan Jarvis is understood to have secured an extra £1 billion, but is still believed to be £14 billion short of what senior military figures say is required. General Sir John McCall's a former NATO commander.
3: We haven't been properly recruited within the armed forces since 2010. And so if the government is looking for money, they should not look within the people area. To do so would prejudice what is the most effective element of the armed forces, which is our people.
2: Asylum seekers will have to pay up to £10,000 towards the cost of their accommodation once they start earning. That's according to new plans announced by the Home Secretary. Shabana Mahmood says they must pay off the full amount before they can be eligible for settled status. A number 10 North will be the nerve centre of a rewired Britain. That's what Prime Ministerial hopeful Andy Burnham's pledging under a huge devolution of power outside London. Resident doctors in England, formerly known as junior doctors, have voted to accept a deal which ends a long-running strike action. They'll see an average pay rise of 6.6% by next April. To sport, Novak Djokovic started his quest for a record 25th Grand Slam title with a hard-fought four-set victory against China's Wu Yibing on day one at Wimbledon. He says he had to dig deep for victory.
4: Playing on this surface, these kind of matches are decided in few points, few shots. And thankfully, I have experience of the last 20-plus years of playing in this on this court.
2: It was a similar story for defending men's champion Jannik Sinner, who needed five sets to get past Miomir Kecmanovic. And finally, Manchester City have confirmed their appointment of Enzo Maresca as their new manager. The former Chelsea head coach has signed a three-year deal. That's the latest. I'm Chris Milligan.
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6: A rather cloudy start with a little light rain in the west. Cloud gradually breaks up through the day, allowing showers to develop, some of them heavy at times, especially further east. A high of 20 degrees. Sunset this evening is at 9:30. Tonight stays mostly dry with some clear or bright spells, and over the next few days, a more settled spell develops with a mix of sunny spells and dry weather, although a spell of rain is likely on Thursday. Temperatures remain close to average, slowly edging upwards.
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1: Brought to you by Leonardo of Yeovil, the home of British helicopters.
2: Somerset Council has announced plans to build 580 new council homes over the next 5 years, placing housing at the heart of a new long-term strategy for the county. Developed in partnership with Homes in Somerset, the Social Housing Development Strategy aims to deliver high-quality, energy-efficient homes by March 2031. The focus is on affordability, sustainability, and meeting the needs of Somerset's diverse communities, helping to create safe, secure places for people to live. The Council says the scheme will support residents' physical, mental, and social well-being, with low-carbon homes designed to promote independence whilst reducing energy costs and tackling fuel poverty. The strategy also looks at expanding housing into rural areas, recognising their unique challenges, while addressing complex housing needs and supporting displaced people. Projects already completed include developments in Minehead and Taunton, with further schemes currently underway in Bridgewater and Taunton. Councillor Frederica Smith-Roberts says the plan sets out a bold and inclusive vision, built on strong partnerships with landowners, developers and local communities. She says it goes beyond bricks and mortar, aiming to strengthen communities, support economic growth and respond to climate change, ensuring everyone in Somerset has access to a safe and affordable home. If you have an item of community news from where you live, please send it to info@radio9springs.com.

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2: From the Sky News Centre at 1, Paraguay have caused a World Cup upset after dramatically knocking out Germany in Boston. Joe Rawson reports from the US.
3: A huge shock. Germany are out at the last 32 stage. They lose on a penalty shootout for the first time ever at a World Cup after a 1-1 draw in Boston against Paraguay. Jose Vancana got the winner as the South American side go through 4-3. Earlier, Brazil came from